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1: And DJ Mrs.
0: DJ Mrs. I was scrolling over the weekend and saw a shocking story.
1: What was that?
0: It was the headline of the man that was fatally attacked after entering the tiger enclosure at the UK Wildlife Park.
1: I seen it.
0: I saw the headline. You hear that headline, what automatically comes to your mind?
1: You know what comes to my mind.
0: Well, that's why I asked.
1: Sounds about white.
0: Okay. A man died Saturday after entering a tiger enclosure at Yorkshire Wildlife Park in England.
1: I'm curious on what he thought was going to happen.
0: Well, the witnesses reported they described the man interacting with the animal before the fatal attack. And authorities are investigating the circumstances. And the tiger was unharmed.
2: I mean, the tiger gonna do what the tiger gonna do. You in his house. You in his bed. This not a booty cat.
0: It's not. And then I saw him like pointing and talking to the tiger like, stop! Go on!
1: Please.
0: And the tiger just like, what?
1: Tastes like jerky. Like.
0: So, now I understand we all love animals, but at what point do we recognize that wild animals are still
1: wild animals?
0: A tiger is not a house cat.
1: At all.
0: Come on, man. So, my question is, should the wildlife park be held responsible, or is this entirely on the guy?
1: It's all on him. I'm not going to lie. You know how many animals is in them type of places, and is zookeepers and things like that. Like, their job is to make sure the animal's cool, not you.
0: Now, when black folks go to the zoo, help me if I'm correct, what you think the top three animals are we trying to see? I was thinking about this. I was like, we ain't trying to really see no tigers.
1: Tigers, gorillas.
0: Giraffes. Elephants.
1: Elephants.
0: And the monkeys. Oh, you say gorilla. See? The gorilla's on the map. We just went
1: overly big. We want to see it in person.
0: Oh, an elephant. That's for real, bitch. Oh, a giraffe. The neck long.
1: All right. I don't want to touch it, though.
0: Now, let me watch these monkeys do something silly on the monkey business.
1: Right. And we good.
0: But as far as a tiger thing, I'm finna jump over there?
1: No. I don't even like when they got me in the glass enclosures and they be running up on the glass. I be ready to go after that.
0: I tell you what. That wasn't a great idea.
1: Oh, you know what?
0: But that tiger enjoyed some Frosted Flakes that day.
3: They're great.
1: Too soon.
0: You posted on the corner.
1: Too soon.

0: MostOfTheRecorder.com is the website. My name is Incognito.
1: I'm DJ Mrs.
0: DJ Mrs. I finally played catch up with you.
1: What's up?
0: You went to the Toronto show.
1: Mm-hmm.
0: That R&B tour.
1: Mm-hmm.
0: When you came back, you told us.
1: Had a time.
0: It's a must-see.
1: Must-see.
0: At a high level. I'm talking about, like, I don't know if we're ever going to get Chris Brown and Usher like this again.
1: That's the closest thing you're going to get to Michael Jackson right now.
0: If you're ever going to see two high-level performers just tag team and give you all they got.
1: Spend the money while you can.
0: Straight up. It's
1: worth everything. Just go see the show. Just go see the show. You don't have to be on the floor. And it's not one of them shows. Like, the graphics are great. Yep. The way the stage is set up is great. Chris Brown is flying around the arenas.
0: Yep.
1: The stadium, excuse me. And, you know, to me, the cheat code is, if you got a little extra couple dollars, $150 or so to spend, get your ticket the day of, because they'd be cheaper the day of.
0: I heard somebody say that on my way in.
1: It'd be 10 times cheaper the day of.
0: Somebody said that on the way in.
1: They'd be 10 times, and then you mess around and get a floor seat for $150.
0: And now you in there.
1: Yeah.
0: On the floor.
1: Mm-hmm.
0: I saw our coworker KG. He was sitting on the floor. He was right there on the screen with Usher.
1: Mm-hmm.
0: But the thing is, like you said, it's not a bad seat because of the way the stage is set up. There are screens
1: it's
0: everywhere.
1: Not one bad seat in there.
0: You can see them perform on the actual stage if you're up high. Mm-hmm. Actually, I was mad.
1: You
0: got to
1: think when you go see high, big time artists like that, the way they set those stadiums up, it's no bad seat.
0: Yeah.
1: You have not one bad seat in the house. You can see everything.
0: Fellas, this is perfect for the date night. Like, perfect date night, and you're going to get some extra eye candy.
1: I was about to say they was in there, huh?
0: Yeah.
1: They was in there. I know why you went, boy, and it wasn't a secret Brown and us.
0: Hey, that boy Chris Brown had a girl on stage so thick, boy, everything popping out.
1: But shout out to Texas.
0: We ain't about what she had on. Ain't going to give away too much of the show. But
1: when that show comes see you, you better go see them.
0: Must see. Take the drive for it, too, even if it's coming to someone that's a couple hours away from where you're at in the city.
1: Yeah, go experience something.
0: How you love that. 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
1: 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Y'all keep doing that. 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

Hey, yo, this is D.O. Hughley. 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

0: It is a Money Making Monday. My name is Incognito.
1: I'm DJ Missy.
0: So glad you got us turned up. Without you listening, we ain't had no job.
2: You know the vibe. You know the vibe.
0: Major shout out to Cleveland, Ohio.
1: Shout out to the land, this city, my city. I love y'all.
0: Man, last week we took a visit to Cleveland, Ohio. The hospitality, the listeners, our family out there, from Pippa to Amy to the general manager, Claudia, our OM, Matt, Ryan Wolf, Road Digger, D Brand, marketing director.
1: Crisis, heaven. Everybody pulled up. Shout out to Juicy P. Shout out to Miss Hair Stay Fly. Shout out to everybody that came and showed love, Temptation. Everybody pushed up on us, but it's always love when we go to the city.
0: Yes, last week just reminded us that what we do is bigger than just turning on microphones.
1: Hello.
0: It's about relationships, community, and showing up for the people who show up for us every single day.
1: Hello.
0: With that being said, ready to make some memorable moments with you. And we want to come eat some good food.
1: Yeah.
0: Just let us know where we need to come.
1: And let me tell you something. I know we do this radio stuff. Y'all might look at us like, oh, we ain't bougie. We type it to the hood where they doing most good.
0: Believe that. Oh, we did go to a neighborhood bar after that.
1: Oh, for sure.
0: Superstar. Ghetto Superstar.
1: Thank you. I want to be where the real people at.
0: $2 Tuesday.
1: So if you want us to pull up to your lounge, your neighborhood bar, hit us up.
0: You know it.
1: At POTC.LIVE.
0: Love is beautiful. 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
3: It's your Miami. 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
3: 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Your boy Bistro was heading in. And hey, this is definitely your Daily Post. Now listen, Usher and Chris Brown, they pumping them brakes on that R&B tour. If you caught it, you better be lucky you caught it. Four upcoming October shows have been canceled. That's right, with organizers saying that they're prioritizing the health and well-being of the tour crew. Now, I understand that, but listen, these two have been putting on three-hour shows, performing over 50 songs. That's not a concert. That's a whole work shift. Usher and Breezy, they've been dancing so much, somebody need to take a break real quick. Little Gatorade, maybe some heating pads, maybe even a little vacation. Don't panic. The remaining tour dates are still scheduled to go on. Hey, make sure you follow Posted on the Corner at POTC.live on Instagram. And of course, me, your boy Bistro at Bistro. That's B-E-E-S-T-R-O-H. That's your Daily Post for now. And do know this, I'm going to always keep you posted.
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16: Hey, yo, this is D.L. Hughley. 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
9: 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That's where it was. So when these young dudes came up with an idea to make some songs where people could laugh, have fun, and it was sarcasm with silliness with those dances at first. And at one point in DFW, if you did not have a dance that went to your song, you might as well kiss it goodbye, because there's no way you can compete with these dudes with these high energy songs that had a directions. But we had to let you know, fight go with it. So that same dude that had his hands on his hips working into the flow will get up and punch you out, and you will be on the dance floor like Lil Peace song if you thought it was a game.
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16: Hey, yo, this is D.O. Hughley. 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

0: 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My name is Incognito.
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0: Because we need help with our topic of the day.
1: All right. So what is some advice that you have for people working on their mental health? 1-844-426-POTC.
0: Who is this?
2: This is Shawnee.
1: All right, boo. We inside our topic of the day. So I need your advice on something. Can you help me out?
2: Come on with it.
1: What is some advice that you have for people working on their mental health?
2: I think the best advice is don't do it on your own. You can't do that on your own. You need your friends, family, those close to you to help you through all the problems and all the struggles that you put through in life.
0: We're inside the topic of the day right now.
1: What is some advice that you have for people working on their mental health?
0: We need you to tap in with us at 1-844-426-POTC.

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1: I'm DJ Missy.
0: This is your time to shine. We need help with our topic of the day.
1: All right. So what is some advice that you have for people working on their mental health?
0: Who is this?
2: Brandy.
0: What's up, Brandy? Where you posted on the corner at?
2: Kill Soul Academy.
1: You want to give me your opinion on something?
2: Yes.
1: Okay, so what's your advice for people working on their mental health?
2: Stay focused and keep trying and be a better person while you're trying.
1: I feel that. Well, thank you, baby. Thank you for calling us.
2: You're welcome.
0: Who is this?
3: Shamar.
0: Hey, what's up? Where you posting on the corner at?
3: I'm posting on the corner down by Georgia Tech doing DoorDash delivery.
1: I know that's right. I'm inside my topic of the day. Can I ask your advice on something?
3: Yes.
1: All right. So what is some advice that you have for people working on their mental health?
3: The first step is to really not be seeking advice from family and toxic people who aren't used to reaching out for help for mental advice. To use the resources, like there's one like Black Girl Therapy. You can always call your insurance provider to get a list of providers to help you with that.
1: Mm-hmm.
3: And what helped me is journaling.
1: Every morning,
3: journaling,
1: right.
3: Being grateful, practicing positive affirmation.
1: I know that's right, sister. Well, thank you. You be safe outside making that money.
3: Yes, ma'am. Thank you.
1: Thank you.
0: Posted on the corner with my family Incognito.

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1: How is your...
2: Hey, yo, this is D.O. 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
1: Hey, yo, this is D.O. 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
1: Hey, yo, this is D.O. 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
0: What's your name?
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1: I need you for my topic of the day. Can I use your advice for something?
2: Oh, yeah.
1: So what is some advice you have for people working on their mental health?
2: Hey, get it taken care of. The sooner the better.
1: Thank you for calling us.
2: All right.
0: 1-844-426-POTC. Who it is?
3: It's Shawnee.
1: Hey, boo. Can I get your advice on something?
3: Yeah.
1: Okay, so what is some advice that you have for people working on their mental health?
3: Advice I have is to definitely seek help right away. Don't think you can do it on your own. Nothing wrong with, you know, it's nothing to be embarrassed about. You know, it's more people than you know that deal with it.
1: I know, that's right. Thank you for calling us, love.
3: You're welcome.
0: With this?
3: This Shan.
0: What's up, Shan? Where you posted on the corner at?
4: Calling from Kennesaw.
1: I know, that's right. So, Shan, I'm inside my topic of the day. Can I get your advice on something?
4: Okay.
1: So what is some advice that you have for people working on their mental health?
4: Just stay focused. Go get help. Talk to everybody that's around you. Just stay positive about the whole situation. Tell people what you're going through, and, you know, you can get all kind of help you can get from there.
1: Well, thank you, my love. I appreciate you for calling.
4: All right. Thank you.
0: What's up, this your boy Lil Duval. Congratulate the Incognito and DJ Mrs. for being the biggest show in the city. Post it on

0: going on?
1: I think it's time we tap in. It's the Sports Minute with Bistro.
2: All right, what's going on, people? Your boy Bistro and sports fans. First up, let's get these Falcons out the way, man. They let one get away. They had to fly away. Baltimore came in and whooped on Atlanta 30-23 in overtime on Sunday Night Football. Now get this. Lamar Jackson didn't even play. Backup quarterback Tyler Huntley led the Ravens come back, while Falcons quarterback Michael Penix Jr. left with a rib injury. I wish he would have just played that one last play, but he didn't. And Atlanta fans, this isn't just a loss. This was a whole night of stress. Anyways, Jacksonville Jaguars shocked Philadelphia. 57-yard field goal as time expired, giving Jacksonville a 19-17 win over the Eagles in London. That was a good game. That's a long flight home after a loss, I tell you that, though. And finally, San Francisco 49ers are still undefeated. They beat Seattle 32-29 and improved to 5-0. Looking good, fellas. Looking good. I'm Bistro, and that's the Sports Minute, man. Scores, stories, just enough trash talk to get you through the day.
1: That's the Sports Minute with Bistro.
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0: 1-844-426-POTC. Who it is?
2: This is Janine.
1: Janine, I got a new question for you, Will. You ready?
2: Yes.
1: Okay, in 5 seconds, tell us, who was the first woman inducted into the Rock and Roll Hall of Fame?
2: Tina Turner.
0: Nah. We playing number one game show on the radio. Who it is?
2: Janelle,
1: I got a new question for you, sister. You down?
2: Yeah, I'm down.
1: Okay, in 5 seconds, tell us, who was the first black woman inducted into the Rock and Roll Hall of Fame?
2: Okay,
1: in 5 seconds, tell us, who was the first woman inducted into the Rock and Roll Hall of Fame?
0: I promise you, we got the smartest listeners on the radio. What's your name?
3: My name is Shambulia.
1: Babe, I got a new question for you. You down?
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1: Okay, in 5 seconds, tell us, who was the first woman inducted into the Rock and Roll Hall of Fame?
3: Ooh.
1: Ooh.
0: Ooh, la, la, la.
1: Ah, look it up and call us back, boo.
0: Call me back. Post it on

0: this hour.
1: Hey, yo, this is D.L. Hughley. There is an election coming up. 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

0: right, so look, if you're smart, think you're smart, hang around somebody that's smart.
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0: 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Who it is?
2: Kiki.
1: Kiki, I got a new question for you. You ready?
2: Yes.
1: In 5 seconds, tell us, who was the first woman inducted into the Rock and Roll Hall of Fame?
2: Why you changed the question? I had the other answer.
1: We got the right answer, boo.
0: Call me back when you got the right answer. We playing number one game show on the radio. Who it is?
2: Drea.
1: Hey, boo, I got some new trivia for you. You ready?
2: I guess so.
1: All right. Who was the first woman inducted into the Rock and Roll Hall of Fame?
0: Don't worry. I'll wait.
1: It's okay.
2: Aretha Franklin.
1: Oh, yeah. You're right.
0: Okay, then.
1: Okay, you're right.
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0: You're not a cuffer?
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0: It's about to get cold outside. Somebody, you need somebody.
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0: Man, okay. She said I got a fireplace. The legendary Jack Frost. Are you a cuffer? Is it cuffing season? What's going on?
16: Hey, man, my old lady listening, yes.
0: Oh, damn.
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17: 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All men are physical, Big Pink.
0: Yeah.
17: 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So men who don't want to cuff, they kind of suspect me.
0: 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You know what I'm saying?
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0: Fresh off the weekend, twin.
1: Happy Money on Monday.
0: Got to know it, man. Money Making Monday in full effect, and we came to work do two things.
1: What's that, Ink?
0: Play these hits, and to make sure the hits do not stall.
1: Dang, yeah.
0: The Libras have arrived.
1: We been here. You know what's that.
0: Happy birthday to my dog, Lagon.
1: Happy birthday.
0: Happy birthday to Nicole Williams, celebrating her birthday today.
1: Happy birthday, Libra gang.
0: Well, the Libras is outside.
1: Andy.
0: PostedOnTheCorner.com is the website, and if you're looking for us, we want to talk to you at 1-844-426-POTC.
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1: And DJ Mrs.
0: DJ Mrs. I was scrolling over the weekend and saw a shocking story.
1: What was that?
0: It was the headline of the man that was fatally attacked after entering the tiger enclosure at the UK Wildlife Park.
1: I seen it.
0: I saw the headline. You hear that headline, what automatically comes to your mind?
1: You know what comes to my mind.
0: Well, that's why I asked.
1: Sounds about white.
0: Okay. A man died Saturday after entering a tiger enclosure at Yorkshire Wildlife Park in England.
1: I'm curious on what he thought was going to happen.
0: Well, the witnesses reported they described the man interacting with the animal before the fatal attack. And authorities
1: I've seen that video.
0: Are investigating the circumstances. And the tiger was unharmed.
2: I mean, the tiger gonna do what the tiger gonna do. You in his house. You in his bed. This not no look. This not a booty cat.
0: It's not. And then I saw him like pointing and talking to the tiger like, stop. Go on.
1: Please.
0: And the tiger just like.
1: Tastes like jerky. Like.
0: So, now I understand decisions. We all love animals, but at what point do we recognize that wild animals are still
1: wild animals?
0: A tiger is not a house cat.
1: At all.
0: Come on, man. So, my question is, should the wildlife park be held responsible, or is this entirely on the guy?
1: It's all on him. I'm not going to lie. You know how many animals is in them type of places, and... is zookeepers and things like that. Like, their job is to make sure the animal's cool, not you.
0: Now, when black folks go to the zoo, help me if I'm correct, what you think the top three animals are we trying to see? I was thinking about this. I'm like, we ain't trying to really see no tigers.
1: Tigers, gorillas.
0: Giraffes. Elephants.
1: Elephants.
0: And the monkeys. Oh, you say gorillas. See?
1: Anything
0: the gorillas on the map. We
1: that's
0: just went,
1: overly big. We want to see it in person.
0: Oh, an elephant. That for real, big. Oh, a giraffe. The neck long.
1: Alright, I don't want to touch it though.
0: Now, let me watch these monkeys do something silly on the monkey business.
1: Right. And we good.
0: And we good. But as far as a tiger thing, I'm finna jump over there?
1: No. I don't even like when they got me in the glass enclosures and they be running up on the glass. I be ready to go after that.
0: I tell you what, that wasn't a great idea.
1: Oh, you know what?
0: But that tiger enjoyed some Frosted Flakes that day.
3: They're great.
1: Too soon.
0: You posted on the corner.
1: Too soon.

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Eyes on swole, brock. 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I'm fresh like a new pair of socks. 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

0: PostItOnRecorder.com is the website. My name is Incognito.
1: I'm DJ Mrs.
0: DJ Mrs. I finally played catch up with you.
1: What's up?
0: You went to the Toronto show. That R&B tour. When you came back, you told us.
1: Had a time.
0: It's a must-see.
1: Must-see.
0: At a high level. I'm talking about, like, I don't know if we're ever going to get Chris Brown and Usher like this again.
1: That's the closest thing you're going to get to Michael Jackson right now.
0: If you're ever going to see two high-level performers just tag-team and give you all they got.
1: Spend the money while you can.
0: Straight up. It's worth everything.
1: Just go see the show. Just go see the show. You don't have to be on the floor. And it's not one of them shows. Like, the graphics are great. Yep. The way the stage is set up is great. Chris Brown is flying around the arenas. The stadium, excuse me. And, you know, to me, the cheat code is... If you got a little extra couple dollars, 150 or so to spend, get your ticket the day of, because they'd be cheaper the day of.
0: I heard somebody say that on my way in.
1: It'd be 10 times cheaper the day of.
0: Somebody said that on the way in.
1: They'd be 10 times, and then you mess around and get a floor seat for $150.
0: And now you in there.
1: Yeah.
0: On the floor. I saw our coworker KG. He was sitting on the floor. He was right there on the screen with Usher. But the thing is, like you said, it's not a bad seat because of the way the stage is set up. There are screens
1: it's
0: everywhere.
1: Not one bad seat in there.
0: You can see them perform on the actual stage if you're up high. Actually, I was mad.
1: You got to think when you go see high, big time artists like that. The way they set those stadiums up, it's no bad seat.
0: Yeah.
1: You have not one bad seat in the house. You can see everything.
0: Fellas, this is perfect for the date night. Like, perfect date night, and you're going to get some extra eye candy.
1: I'm about to say they was in there, huh? Yeah. They was in there. I know why you went, boy. And it wasn't a secret around in us.
0: Hey, that boy Chris Brown had a girl on stage so thick, boy. Everything popping out.
1: Well, shout out to Texas.
0: We ain't about what she had on. I ain't going to give away too much of the show. But
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0: Must see. Take the drive for it, too, even if it's coming to somewhere that's a couple hours away from where you're at in the city.
1: Yeah, go experience something.
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let's get the party started. 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

0: It is a Money Making Monday. My name is Incognito.
1: I'm DJ Missy.
0: So glad you got us turned up without you listening when you ain't had no job.
1: You know the vibe. You know the vibe.
0: Major shout out to Cleveland, Ohio.
1: Shout out to the land, this city, my city. I love y'all.
0: Man, last week we took a visit to Cleveland, Ohio, the hospitality, the listeners, our family out there, from Pippa to Amy to the general manager, Claudia, our OM, Matt, Ryan Wolf, Road Digger, D Brand, marketing director.
1: Crisis, heaven. Everybody pulled up. Shout out to Juicy P. Shout out to Miss Hairstay Fly. Shout out to everybody that came and showed love, Temptation. Everybody pushed up on us, but it's always love when we go to the city.
0: Yes, last week just reminded us that what we do is bigger than just turning on microphones.
1: Hello.
0: It's about relationships, community, and showing up for the people who show up for us every single day.
1: Hello.
0: With that being said, ready to make some memorable moments with you.
1: Mm-hmm.
0: And we want to come eat some good food.
1: Yeah.
0: Just let us know where we need to come.
1: And
0: man,
1: let me tell you something. I know we do this radio stuff. Y'all might look at us like, oh, that. We ain't bougie.
0: Mm-mm.
1: We type it to the hood where they doing most good.
0: Believe that. Oh, we did go to a neighborhood bar after that.
1: Oh,
0: neighborhood
1: sure.
0: Superstar. Ghetto superstar.
1: Thank you. I want to be where the real people at.
0: $2 Tuesday.
1: So if you want us to pull up to your lounge, your neighborhood bar, hit us up.
0: You know it.
1: At POTC.LIVE.
0: Love is beautiful. 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
2: Yeah, what's going on? Your boy Bistro, what's happening? And hey, this is definitely your Daily Post. Now listen, Usher and Chris Brown, they pumping them brakes on that R&B tour. If you caught it, you better be lucky you caught it. Four upcoming October shows have been canceled. That's right, with organizers saying that they're prioritizing the health and well-being of the tour crew. Now, I understand that, but listen, these two have been putting on three-hour shows, performing over 50 songs. That's not a concert. That's a whole work shift. Usher and Breezy, they've been dancing so much, somebody need to take a break real quick. Little Gatorade, maybe some heating pads, maybe even a little vacation. Don't panic. The remaining tour dates are still scheduled to go on. Hey, make sure you follow Posted on the Corner at POTC.live on Instagram. And of course, me, your boy Bistro at Bistro. That's B-E-E-S-T-R-O-H. That's your Daily Post for now. And do know this, I'm going to always keep you posted.
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14: Shoot, man, my old boss and my old job, man. I mean, she got grandkids, and I just turned 30 a couple weeks ago. You know, she at least double my age, but, like, we really divided for a long time. We're kind of keeping it on the DL right now.
15: This is Lemon Pepper. My girl is 36 years old. I'm 68, girl.
13: Wow. So you going to put a ring on it, or what you going to do? Are y'all just having fun? Like,
15: hell no, don't be cursing me like that. Don't curse me.
13: So what you are you like a sugar daddy? You tricking? Like,
15: I'm tricking, yo. I'm getting
13: I know that's right. 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Oh,
15: yeah, that's yeah. Right. 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
13: Oh, not all Benny. Trying to sprinkle a little lemon pepper on that. You hear me? I ain't mad at that.
15: I put season on it. I put some season on it. Trust me.
13: Oh, my gosh. We need to keep a PG around here. 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
16: 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And I lost my house, lost my job. 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

0: 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My name is Incognito.
1: I'm DJ Missy.
0: This is your time to shine, twin.
1: Right now.
0: Because we need help with our topic of the day.
1: All right. So what is some advice that you have for people working on their mental health? 1-844-426-POTC.
0: Who is this?
2: This is Shawnee.
1: All right, boo. We inside our topic of the day. So I need your advice on something. Can you help me out?
2: Come on with it.
1: What is some advice that you have for people working on their mental health?
2: I think the best advice is do it on your own. You can't do that on your own. You need your friends, family, those close to you to help you through all the problems and all the struggles that you put through in life.
0: We're inside the topic of the day right now.
1: What is some advice that you have for people working on their mental health?
0: We need you to tap in with us at 1-844-426-POTC.

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1: I'm DJ Missy.
0: This is your time to shine. We need help with our topic of the day.
1: All right. So what is some advice that you have for people working on their mental health?
0: Who is this?
2: Brandy.
0: What's up, Brandy? Where you posted on the corner at?
2: Kill Soul Academy.
1: You want to give me your opinion on something?
2: Yes.
1: Okay, so what's your advice for people working on their mental health?
2: Stay focused and keep trying and be a better person while you're trying.
1: I feel that. Well, thank you, baby. Thank you for calling us.
2: You're welcome.
0: Who is this?
3: Shamon.
0: Hey, what's up? Where you posted on the corner at?
3: I'm posted on the corner down by Georgia Tech doing DoorDash delivery.
1: I know that's right. I'm inside my topic of the day. Can I ask your advice on something?
3: Yes.
1: All right. So what is some advice that you have for people working on their mental health?
3: The first step is to really not be seeking advice from family and toxic people who aren't used to reaching out for help for mental advice. To use the resources, like there's one like Black Girl Therapy. You can always call your insurance provider to get a list of providers to help you with that.
1: Mm-hmm.
3: And what helped me is journaling.
1: Every
3: morning, journaling, being grateful, practicing positive affirmation.
1: I know that's right, sister. Well, thank you. You be safe outside making that money.
3: Yes, ma'am. Thank you.
1: Thank you.
4: Posted on the corner with my family.

0: girl, you a 10. Girl, you a 10, girl, you a 10, girl, you a 10. Girl, you a 10, girl, you a 10, girl, you a 10. Girl, you a 10, girl, you a 10, girl, you a
1: 10. Post it out on the corner!
2: My name is Incognito.
3: I'm DJ Mrs.
2: What's your name?
4: Okay, the door.
3: I need you for my topic of the day. Can I use your advice for something?
4: Go ahead.
3: So what is some advice you have for people working on their mental health?
4: Hey, get it taken care of. Sooner the better.
3: Thank you for calling us.
4: All right.
2: 1-844-426-POTC. Who it is?
5: It's Shawnee.
3: Hey, Boos. Can I get your advice on something?
5: Yeah.
3: Okay, so what is some advice that you have for people working on their mental health?
5: Advice I have is definitely seek help right away. Don't think you can do it on your own. Nothing wrong with, you know, it's nothing to be embarrassed about. You know, it's more people than you know that deal with it.
3: I know, that's right. Thank you for calling us, love.
5: You're welcome.
2: Who is this?
5: This Shan.
2: What's up, Shan? Where you posted on the corner at?
6: Calling from Kennesaw.
3: I know, that's right. So, Shan, I'm inside my topic of the day. Can I get your advice on something?
6: Okay.
3: So, what is some advice that you have for people working on their mental health?
6: Just stay focused. Go get help. Talk to everybody that's around you. Just stay positive about the whole situation. Tell people what you're going through, and, you know, you can get all kind of help you can get from there.
3: Well, thank you, my love. I appreciate you for calling.
6: All right. Thank you.
2: What's up? This your boy, Lil Dude.

0: What's up, everybody? This is Pastor Mike Jr. And there's a word that should come to mind and make you smile. It's called incognito. Incognito means I'm able to be in a room, but not in a room. It means I'm able to move, but people may not detect me. And if somebody listening to me right now, you're frustrated because you're asking for popularity, but you don't know how to manage the seasons of being incognito. Incognito does not mean I don't have it. It means I don't have to flaunt it. It means I am who I am and I'm comfortable in my own skin. So every time you tune on to Incognito, you're not just listening to music. You're not just vibing with your favorite people. What you're saying is that I'm going to be the person in my family who can win and remain humble. Win and not be over the top. Win and just remain who I am. Don't let anybody rush you. It's a generation of people who are rising who are going to be blessed and still know how to be. Incognito.
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8: Hey, yo, this is D.O. Hughley. There is an election coming up. 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
26: You have written some of the biggest songs ever. Now, is there a song that you wrote that you wish you would have kept for yourself? 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
13: Absolutely not. 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
13: I also feel real good when I hear a song playing on the radio. 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
26: Yeah.
13: Y'all know I get a lot of haters sometimes, but even my haters be singing songs I wrote.
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0: Monday morning, baby. Motor Hustle's in the building.
1: Yeah.
0: Off to another great week. We are ready to make it happen. Good morning, L'Oreal.
1: Good morning to you.
0: Good morning, Alton Walker.
2: Hey.
0: Kyle Santillan, I am here, and we are ready to get this thing started, because that is what we do.
1: Hey,
0: right?
1: What was that?
2: I don't know.
0: Yeah, we'll give you a few minutes just to get organized, get your thoughts together, man. It sounds like you're working through some things, you know what I mean? All right, y'all wake up, y'all get ready, let's get to it. When we come back, man, Kyle's message of the day is up next.
1: And mine.
3: Yeah. Get up!
4: 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We are the Morning Hustle.

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5: Starring L'Oreal. Get it?
4: Listen, man, that's how you got to play it out. You got to get out there and understand that from the time you're born to the time that you die, that's the beginning and ending of your own personal movie. Now, what kind of movie do you want to see? Do you want your movie to be action-packed? Do you want it to be romantic? Do you want it to be a sci-fi? The point that I'm making is that you have the power to create your life the same way that these producers and directors create these movies, right? You just got to get out there and learn the thing that you want to chase. You have to put yourself in the space that you want to be in. You have total control of how you want your life to play out. I know sometimes it feels like there's all these other circumstances around you forcing you to live a certain life. And maybe at one point in your life it was that way. But today is the day that you recognize that that's not the box that you have to stay in. You understand what I'm saying?
5: We all love box.
4: Make the move that you need to make. Get out there and get it popping. Kyle's message of the day today is your life is like your own personal movie. Go ahead and star in it.
5: That's a good one, Kyle. And mine is super easy. You could leave $5,000 and attend it in a room with me, and every single dime is going to be there when you come back. But if you leave some M&Ms, especially the peanut ones, that's on you.
4: They all gone.
5: I'm taking some. That's free for all.
4: There you have it. You might need to pray about that. We got a guest that's about to come in here and maybe help you. Stick around. Pastor Philip Anthony Mitchell from the 2819 Church is joining us in just a few.
5: Now, I know he don't steal, but I bet you he would have ate some M&Ms too.
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0: 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Hustle. Let's get to it, baby. It's the morning hustle. L'Oreal, Kyle Santillan, Alton Walker. And we got a brother here today, man. We got a lot to talk about. He's got a new book out called Contend. He's the founder and lead pastor of the 2819 Church in Atlanta. Pastor Philip Anthony Mitchell is in the building. Good morning, man. How are you?
1: Man, I'm good, bro. Thank y'all for having me. I appreciate it, man.
0: Yes, sir.
2: Man,
0: yes, sir.
2: Packed, man. I'm talking about they be in line on Saturday night.
3: That's crazy. And not just that, you to the point where you about to pack out a whole entire stadium.
1: Yeah.
3: Which is crazy.
0: That
3: I
0: is
3: know
0: crazy.
3: The year before it was an arena.
1: Yeah.
3: How does it feel just in 1 year to just move to that many following?
1: Yeah, well, first, thank y'all for having me. I really appreciate it. I'm going to set the record straight. I can't pack out a stadium. God does that. Mm-hmm. I'm just being a faithful steward. Yeah, last year, man, we held a national prayer gathering at State Farm Arena. The arena seats 20,000, and God filled the arena. And then we saw another 20,000 next door at Georgia World Congress Center. Man, I wept. It was a dream come true, and it was very powerful and overwhelming. And tomorrow, on Saturday, we'll see 80,000 gather at AT&T Stadium where the Dallas Cowboys pray.
3: Wow.
1: For 1 hour of prayer.
0: Ooh.
1: You know, and I thank God for what he's doing. I think God is, we're seeing a revival right now in our nation and around the world. And my team and I are just doing our best to steward what God is doing. We're just servants and managers of something much bigger than ourselves.
0: All right, hustlers, do not move. Our special guest today, Pastor Philip Anthony Mitchell from the 2819 Church, is in the building. We're coming right back. More with him up next.
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0: Morning Hustle Show. L'Oreal, Kyle Santillan, Alton Walker here. And today our guest, the pastor from 2819 Church, Pastor Philip Anthony Mitchell, is in the building.
1: Well, let's talk about like some people that are not familiar with you and your background and why you can be so relatable. Yeah. You're born in Queens. Yeah. You grew up in Brooklyn as well. But you had some troubles in the beginning. You was in a drug game. Mm-hmm. You were arrested at a certain point. Where was that? But you did come from a Christian family.
2: I did.
1: That strong upbringing was always there somewhere.
2: Yeah.
1: When was the point that you said, I am going the wrong direction and it's time for me to turn this around? And how hard was it?
2: Yeah, being raised in Queens, obviously from New York, and I was raised in a very tough urban environment. My parents were Christians. They tried to teach me the scriptures, but I didn't really listen. It made no sense to me back then. I was searching for community. I wanted belonging, and I found that belonging on the street. I was robbing people at gunpoint by the age of 17. I've been arrested 3 or 4 times by the age of 18. In fact, you know, I spent my 18th birthday on Rikers Island Prison. You know, I was sitting there on a weapons charge, you know, looking at time. I happened to beat that case by God's grace, and my mom and my father thought it wasn't good for me to stay in New York, so they sent me to North Carolina, right, and to go to school. I ended up at North Carolina Central University, HBCU. Shout out to the HBCUs across the country.
0: I'm a Ram, so I'll let you finish the story.
1: I'm missing y'all homecoming. That's about as far as I got.
3: Come on, man.
0: But finish the story.
1: He's been waiting to say that all day.
2: When I got to North Carolina, there was a group of dudes I met there who were from New York. They were older than me. They were far more ruthless than I was. At the age of 24, like, I had what I considered like all of the trappings of success. I had some money in the bank, but I was empty. I had a failed suicidal attempt one night, shotgunned a bottle of Hennessy, and God sent somebody to my house that night, talked me off the ledge with her presence. You know what I'm saying? And I was living with my girl at the time, and she got into a car crash, and she came back to the apartment, and she put on gospel music. She started walking back and forth, praising God that she survived that car crash. I had never heard gospel music before.
0: At all.
2: It was my first time ever hearing gospel music. And so I'm watching her walk back and forth, and I just have this thought in my mind. I realize this thought is what saved my life. It's like I had this thought, I'm watching her, and it's like, man, whatever that is, I want that for myself. Somebody put a Bible in my hand, and man, 6 months after that, God started speaking to me right from the page of scripture. He spoke to me that I will be a pastor one day when I was 25 years of age.
1: You got me about to tear up.
0: That's crazy.
1: Yeah.
0: Ooh, it's getting deep in here today, man. The pastor is here, Pastor Philip Anthony Mitchell from the 2819 Church. And when we come back, we got more to talk about for sure.
1: Won't he do it?
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could make her a star. 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
1: Morning Hustle Show, L'Oreal, Kyle Santilli, and Alton Walker in the building. It's like we in church today. We got the pastor from 2819 Church, Philip Anthony Mitchell, in the building.
0: I know you gotta go, but this is the last thing that brought up.
2: I don't gotta go.
0: Okay, well, you ain't got to go.
2: Oh, wait, hold on. My sister is looking at me.
0: Yeah, you do. Okay, but hey, I do want to ask this last thing.
1: Like, yes, you do.
0: I do want to ask this last thing before we remind people AT&T Stadium and all that good stuff, but I hear people say this a lot. God told me to. Yeah. Just the other day, just something light, though. Quavo was like, oh, God told me to take back the Bentley from Sweetie. What could that mean for the people that are speaking that way?
2: I feel sorry for God because he gets a bad rep because everybody put his name on everything.
3: Yeah.
2: And the truth is, I don't hear from God like that. Like, God ain't waking up telling me what jacket to put on, what clothes to put on. He ain't telling me what sneakers to put on. God don't, he not communicating the way people think he's communicating. God has spoken to us in his word. You want to hear God's voice? Read Genesis to Revelation, you hear his voice. God has spoken to us through the person of Jesus Christ. You want to hear God? Look at the life of Jesus and his teachings. And God will speak to us through the person of the Holy Spirit, through our knowing, right? So here is a good guardrail, right? God would never tell anybody to do anything that violates his word. Because if he did that, he will be a liar, and he cannot lie. And so there are a lot of people that say, God said, God said, God said. No, God ain't say. Your flesh said. Mm-hmm. We just put God's name on everything to sanction our foolishness.
1: Mm-hmm.
2: Right? And so it's easy to say God said because you don't want people to argue with you. But here is the good guardrail. When God has spoken, we will see fruit, evidence of what he said. And if somebody says God said, and then I read the Bible and what they're saying contradicts that, then I know that God did not say that.
1: We appreciate you, man. For everybody that's listening to you today, they might want to come see you at church. They might want to see you at the stadium. They might want to
0: get the book consent.
1: How can the people follow up with you and everything that you're doing with the church and things of that nature?
2: I appreciate that, OG.
1: OG adjacent, man.
2: Yeah, OG adjacent. Tomorrow we'll do access at AT&T Stadium. 80,000 people will gather there. They can pull up to the parking lot or anywhere in the streets of Texas from 7 p.m. Central Time and just pray with us. They can find me at philipanthonymitchell.com. They want to know more about me. They can find my book anywhere books are sold or at contendbook.com. If they're curious about my church, 2819church.org.
1: There it is, man. For everybody listening in North Carolina right now, man, you got an eagle up here representing for y'all, man. Yeah.
2: Thank you.
1: One more time for Philip Anthony Mitchell, the pastor, holding us
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0: Time to get to it, baby. Hustle and flow, man. Okay. We take the news and make it bars. How about that?
5: Let's get it.
0: Come on now. Lows up first. Let's go.
5: Yeah, I got next. Real complex. Playboy Lucky. Don't you come out of the context. Been doing life with convicts. Bet I'll take his money, switch him out, now that's a profit. Hey. I'm a trending topic, Russell in the tropics. You ain't been to Thailand, pregnant like it's Kaizen. Gorgeous, need a payday.

0: catch a homecoming baddie, beat it like Rollie.
1: Okay.
0: That's the truth, need a trick like Drake. A G like Leon, give him KKK. It's Tyrese, I'm a first class date.
1: Come on.
0: It's funny, Delta wanna upgrade and mess.
2: Hey.
1: Yo,
0: let's
1: you know
0: it.
1: How we do it, baby. Hustle and flow is on the poppin' for sure. I guess it's my turn, huh?
0: Yeah.
1: All right, let's get to it, man. Y'all know how it go.
0: Yeah.
1: Let's go. 3, 2, 1. Listen. Yo, he said let him take Los Angeles. Man, Dr.

0: pushing back his parole to come home. Hey, yo, let's stop doing crime and stack figures. All these allegations on our black rap. Like Rick Ross getting dressed in the mirror before eating rigatoni with the heavy marinara. I will be marinara with the salt. Hey. Ignoring all that woman's allegations from assault. Man, the government is bought. We need to take action. Rest in peace, Nolan and the legend Freddie Jackson. Hey. Rest in peace, Nolan and the... Okay, you know what time it is.
1: Yeah.
0: You know what time it is.
2: Come on out there.
1: Oh, I hope I got it.
0: Here we go, what time? Yeah. What you say?
1: The bitch you call.

0: Got Sonatas having drama every night. Overboard's off of luck, not these falling left and right. Got told Quavo, go get that Bentley, son. Offset, sweetie, blessings, that will be done.
1: That will be done.
2: That
1: God
2: will be done.
3: God
1: There you have it, baby. Another week with like more bars, man. Hustle and flow. Let's go.
3: The drop.
4: Woo. 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

0: Morning Hustle Show, baby. It's L'Oreal, Kyle Santillan, Alton Walker.
1: That's right. And we got $1,000 for your pocket. Text cash. That's C-A-S-H to 71007. 10 questions, 60 seconds. Get them all right. You will walk away with $1,000 for your pocket.
0: All right, y'all stick around, man. Coming up, the lowdown is on the way. What we got?
1: Well, it looks like I'm going to have some deals for you. Y'all was complaining about them $200 dates. Well, I have a solution. When you think about worth, are you talking about money or are you talking about what you can bring to the table? Is that the same thing? We'll talk all about it. And I'll tell you one thing, LL has a lot to say about it coming up in the lowdown.
0: That's going down in 10 minutes. Don't move.
2: We are the morning.

0: It's Jazzy Black and Amy with the right for 1-800-TRUNK-RAG. Ooh, Amy, you just be making it rain around here.
1: I hope I'm making it rain because I got to tell you, Jazzy, I like money. You like money. I'm pretty sure the B family all likes money.
0: Yeah.
1: So I'm thinking, why don't we just give away like $1,000 all the time? What do you think?
0: I think money, money, money, money. We should have been doing this, Amy.
1: We have been doing this, fool. We're just doing it more. We're just going to give away $1,000 every week. I don't care what you spend it on. 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You want to pay some bills. 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And that's it.
0: And then tune in to The Kickback with me, Jazzy Black, every week as we announce 5 lucky listeners who will all win $1,000. It's a grand in your hand. All courtesy of Amy Witherite at 1-800-TRUNK-RAG.
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1: On the Morning Hustle.
2: The age-old question might have gotten answered. What is it that really determines your worth?
3: Well, some people ain't worth ish, even if they got a couple dollars in their pocket.
2: Dang.
3: All right, and we will get to that in just a second. First, Gen Z and their dating trends have struck again. Now, they have these new terms, and let's see if you've ever been guilty of doing these. Me, I've been guilty of all three of them, okay? Shrekking is when you're dating someone you consider less attractive because they'll appreciate you more.
4: Yo, fam,
3: so I feel like when I was like at the end of my rope, I'm like, maybe I need to switch my type up a little bit and let me get somebody ugly. And if you get played by an ugly person, it hurts more.
2: Because
3: then you're like, if it look good, if the person look good, at least that's your type. But when you get your feelings hurt by somebody that's ugly, you like, hey, you ugly too?
4: Yeah.
3: I'm not Shrekking ever again. Frankensteining.
2: Crazy.
3: Frankensteining is another one. Now, I've also done this. When you try to mold your partner's looks or personality to your standards. So what I've done with this before is I feel like I leveled a dude up. And then once you level him up, you already know he's going to go outside. Now the girls want him. Okay, so that's also, I feel like, that's not a good thing, Gen Z. And finally, clear coding. Now, this I haven't really done, but I do have a checklist. So it's showing up to a first date with a checklist of traits. So I want a person like this. I feel like, actually, this is the only thing you should do, because then that will eliminate, like, red flags. So say it's like this. You sit down and you talk with somebody and you discover that they have three kids, but you wanted to have your first child with the person that is also having their first child.
2: Right.
3: So they would be marked off the list, right? I don't feel like it should. Have you ever done that? Like had a checklist of things?
4: Yeah, or stuff that I'm listening to,
3: So what's like a red flag for you when you hear on a date?
4: Mine is financial stuff. Like, I hear how you spend on money.
3: Oh my God, I'm so glad you said that, because they're saying money habits are one of the number one things that people put on there and on that list. And the deal breaker in new relationships are poor money habits. But if you're trying to save a couple dollars on a date, I have a solution for you, okay? $8 for a movie ticket at AMC every Tuesday and Wednesday. You could go check out whatever movie for the rest of the year.
4: Come on.
3: Okay, this is one of their biggest discounts they've ever given. And if you are a stub member, which all you got to do is sign up, 50% off on the concession combo orders. But you know what's even cheaper? Bringing in your own right in your pocket.
2: What? I just did that.
3: Well, either way, so that could save you a couple dollars on your worth. And speaking of worth, LL Cool J says money does not have anything to do with your worth.
5: Your value cannot be determined by your bank account. The comment section always wants to make it about what people have. So if you met me when I was 16 and I ain't had no paper, who was I? Because I had it in me to be what I am right now. So you can't base it on dollars.
3: Rich people always say stuff like this. You couldn't take your potential to the bank, LL Cool J. You can't go and be like, yo, I'm going to get this house because, you know, in a few years, I'm going to be one of the biggest rappers. No, your worth does determine what's in your damn dollar.
2: No, I disagree. I agree with LL Cool J.
3: You do.
2: Of course. That's why when guys get rich and get money and then the girl comes around, that's why they ish on the girls, because you should have been around when I didn't have nothing.
3: I've seen the opposite. I've seen guys use a woman to help them get up, and then when they up, they leave her for another girl. Look at Mackenzie Scott and Jeff Bezos. She was with him in the garage when he ain't have nothing. He didn't even want to give her that money. She had to take him to court for it. So what I think your worth is what the hell you got going on right now today.
2: That potential
3: could end up in, look at the basketball players that are destined for greatness, and then they tear their ACL and they're never the same. I'm L'Oreal, that's the lowdown. No, it is. It depends on your heart is the true worth within inside of you. You can follow me at Starry L'Oreal, L-O-R-E-L, or Morning Hustle Show.
2: No, it is. No, it's your heart.
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1: Got an issue? Well, L'Oreal and Kyle are going to give you some sound advice. It's time to help a hustler on a morning hustle.
2: All right, listen, man. Everybody needs a little help from time to time as well. That's why on Mondays, we help a hustler. Let's see what the problem is today. Our judges, Big Meds, got the email. What's happening?
3: Man, Corny says, I've been with my man for 5 years, and he recently proposed to me. Of course, I said yes, but a few nights ago, we were having one of those deep conversations about our past. And he tells me that when he was 16, he went to prison for attempted murder. Oh, he says he was young, made a terrible decision, did his time, and he's a completely different man now. But my problem is, why am I just finding this out after you proposed? For 5 years, you never thought to mention that you went to prison for attempted murder. Now I'm questioning everything. He says he didn't tell me because he was ashamed and scared I would judge him for something he did as a child. Now I'm wondering, if you could hide this, what else don't I know? So do I call off the engagement because he kept such a huge secret from me? Or am I throwing away a good man over something he did when he was 16 and already paid the price for?
4: Convict!
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1: 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Hughley. There is an election coming up. 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
5: 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The legendary Jack Frost. Are you a cuffer? 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
2: All right. We're trying to help a hustler named Courtney, her man that she's been dating for 5 years, finally propose. Oh, she said yes.
3: Aww. That's sweet.
2: Cool. Yeah. After the proposal, he said, well, look, I got something to tell you. I did some time for attempted murder when I was 16.
4: Yeah.
3: How long?
4: I'm gone.
2: She didn't say, man. She didn't say. But I tell you what. Why didn't he say this earlier? She just now I'm finding gone. Out.
3: After doing life, now I feel like everybody think it's okay to date a criminal. That Tyler Perry movie, I was telling y'all about it.
2: Oh, is that what you're talking about?
3: Oh, yeah. It's a convict story.
4: This one tough.
2: It ain't really that tough to me. No, we not getting married. Why would you marry her?
4: Because I missed the hiding part. That's the part that hit me.
2: And it's not even just the hiding. It's a big deal. This is a big lie.
3: But what age do you think he is now? Like, he paid his debts and all that stuff, you don't think? And he's never done anything?
2: I totally believe that people can change and pay their debts and change their lives, but she shouldn't be finding about this after the proposal.
3: He probably wrong place, wrong time.
2: Mm-mm.
3: But at least he told her before they got married. Convict!
2: The wrong place, wrong time is a wedding at the church. That's the wrong place.
4: You should have told me this 5 years ago. I'll tell you that.
2: Imagine me walking my daughter down the aisle to hand her over to some guy that just now told her that he got locked up for attempted murder.
3: He didn't allow that to happen. He was like, let me come clean before you say yes.
2: Hell nah.
4: You need to tell me you're a prostitute.
3: Early.
4: If I'm dating a prostitute, tell me early. Don't tell me 5 years into our relationship.
3: Well, they got to make sure that y'all are in love so they can open up about their past.
2: Not at all. All right, hustlers, what do y'all say about this? What should Courtney do? Go through with the wedding?
3: Don't tell everybody you a prostitute, dude.
2: Go through with the wedding or cut this whole relationship off. 866-HUSTLE-8. 866-487-8538.
3: Comic!
0: It's the morning hustle.
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1: Hello.
0: Good morning.
1: Good morning.
0: They say you're going to represent for all of Chester and try to win $1,000 today.
1: Yes, I'm going to try.
0: Okay.
2: Chester.
0: All right. Yep.
3: Chester,
0: PA, right outside
1: PA.
0: Of
1: PA. Well, I ain't really from Chester. I just live here, okay?
0: And where you from? You from Philly?
2: Nah, she don't want to claim.
1: I'm from Delaware County, though.
0: Okay,
3: Delaware County. That's right, talk your talk. All right,
0: sure. For sure. Well, you're going to represent for the whole tri-state. How about that?
1: Yes, I'm going to try.
0: Coming right back. $1,000 cash grab is up next.
2: Tri-state for sure.
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1: All right, y'all, time for that $1,000 cash grab. You know how we doing on the Morning Hustle.
5: Yeah.
1: L'Oreal, Kyle Santillan, Alton Walker, and playing out of Chester this morning, representing Delco in the whole tri-state of Philadelphia, Charlena.
6: I'm here, y'all. I'm ready.
5: Come on home to me, Charlena. Dun, dun, dun, dun.
1: That was a little song for you.
6: Y'all making me nervous. I
5: gotta win
6: these.
5: Oh, no.
6: $1,000.
1: All right, Noah, let's do it. You got 60 seconds to answer 10 questions. For every correct answer, we'll give you $10. Get all 10 right, you win $1,000. If you don't know an answer, you can say pass. We'll come back to that question as long as we have time left on the clock. But make sure the answer that you give is the one that you want, because we have to go with your first response. And our judges, all of them, Big Med, don't play about
5: damn,
1: that.
5: Damn, he okay? ain't that big. It's just one of him.
1: All right, that being said, we want to hook you over to free answer. Answer, L'Oreal, what you got for her?
5: That answer is going to be Betsy Ross.
6: Okay.
5: What are you laughing for, Alton? Ain't nobody
7: the same. What the hell, man? Who knows?
5: What the hell? What? It's a name.
8: That's a great question.
5: Yeah.
8: That ain't no fifth grade.
5: Okay. He didn't go to the fifth grade.
1: Fifth grade question.
7: All right, whatever. Whatever.
5: He don't know anything.
1: Especially in the Philadelphia area, she should know the answer to that.
7: All right, we going to see.
1: Yeah. All right. All right, we ready to get to it. I got 60 seconds on the clock. Charlena.
5: That down south education.
1: When you are ready, say, I'm ready, Kyle.
6: I'm ready, Kyle.
1: Clock begins at 3, 2, 1. Here we go. What is 17 times 5?
6: Oh, 17 times 5. Let me see. Just 85.
1: Spell the word rabbit.
6: R-A-B-B-I-T.
1: Which of these simple machines uses a grooved wheel and a rope to lift heavy loads? Is it a lever, a pulley, or a wedge?
6: A pulley.
1: Which famous American seamstress is traditionally credited with making the first official American flag?
6: Pass.
1: Mm. What's the capital city of the state of Kansas?
7: She knows she don't know this one.
6: Let me see. Topeka, something like that.
1: How many standard fluid ounces gotcha. Are there in one liquid pint? Is it 8, 16, or 32?
6: 16.
1: What's the capital city of the Netherlands?
7: She Googling.
6: Amsterdam.
1: What soft tissue inside human bones is responsible for producing blood cells?
6: Pass.
1: Time.
7: Yeah.
5: You did good, though.
6: Did I get any right?
5: You did. You yeah. did get a few right, oh, yeah. okay? But you didn't get $1,000. Now, let's help you out. I gave you this answer, girlfriend.
6: I know. It's a, yeah. Yeah. Rules.
5: Yeah. The famous American seamstress that's traditionally credited with making the official American flag is, in fact, Betsy Ross.
1: And I'm doubly upset with you not getting that right, because right up 95 is the Betsy Ross Bridge.
6: I was waiting for y'all to say something about a bridge.
5: No, okay. She thought it was a bridge, not a flag.
1: It's both.
5: She didn't think that. Okay. Well, the soft tissue inside human bones that's responsible for producing blood cells is bone marrow.
6: Okay.
5: Some people go to fancy restaurants yeah. and eat it.
7: She thought that was Betsy Ross.
5: Okay. Shut up. 1, 2, 3, 4, 5, 6. $60 ain't bad at all, though.
1: That ain't bad.
6: Okay. I'm balling.
5: Yeah.
1: We like that. Congratulations, Charlena. You got $60 today on $1,000 cash grab. Before you get off this line, who you want to shout out?
6: Okay, I'm going to shout out my job, which is Jones School for Early Excellence. It's a child care center in Philadelphia area. Mm-hmm. And I'm going to shout out my family, my kids, my boyfriend, my mom, my brother, cousins.
5: How you going to shout out your boyfriend before your mom? That's crazy.
7: That's crazy.
5: You didn't even say husband. You said boyfriend.
7: Boyfriend. He's supposed to be mad.
6: Listen, I'm shouting everybody out.
5: Oh, no, that's right.
1: What's up. Congratulations, babe. Anybody listening right now that wants to get down with the cash grab and do what Charlena did or better, text the word cash to 71007. You could be up next on the Morning Hustle.

0: It's the Morning Hustle app. Go to your app store and download that thing.
1: Mm-hmm. All right, man. We're doing our part to help a hustler like we always do. Today, we're trying to help Courtney. She just got engaged, man. Congratulations to Courtney, man.
0: I know that's right, Courtney.
1: Been with her guy.
0: That's how you get him.
1: He's been with her guy for like 5 years. She said yes to the proposal, but then after the proposal, he confessed that when he was 16, he went to jail for attempted murder. Now she's questioning whether or not she should marry him because she's like, why am I just now finding out about this?
0: I mean, he should have been upfront with anything he had going on, but I understand if it's his past and he's been a good man since and doing what he needed to do. I would be a little skeptical because I'd be like, why did you lie?
1: All right, well, we're going to see, man. What do the hustlers say, man? Should she throw this man away? Because how could you hide such a big secret? Or is it something in the past and they just got to move past it and go ahead and keep that good man you got, Savannah? You know what I mean? 866
0: Hustle. But that's LeBron. That's a little different.
1: 866 Hustle 8, 866-487-8538. We're trying to help out Courtney as we help a hustler.
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0: issue? Well, L'Oreal and Kyle are going to give you some sound advice. It's time to help a hustler on a morning hustle.
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2: Yes, and guess what, y'all? You can win some money with us, the Morning Hustle Show. All you got to do is go to your phone, text cash, that's C-A-S-H, to 71007. 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He doesn't.
1: Yeah, I feel you. All right, listen. We're trying to help out Courtney today, man, with Help a Hustler. Courtney recently got engaged after being with a man for 5 years, but the problem is she's just now finding out that when he was 16, he was only 16, he went to prison for attempted murder. And now she's questioning the whole engagement, the whole marriage. Should she go forward with it? How could he keep such a big secret from her all the time?
2: She didn't ask the right questions. That's one of the first questions you ask on the first date. Have you ever been to jail?
3: Yes. Tell you, man, that's how these men scamming. They are scamming. You got to ask these questions, man.
2: Right?
3: For real.
2: You got to ask, do you have a baby? Do you have a baby on the way? Do you have a girlfriend? Does anybody think they're your girlfriend? Do you have a wife? Do you have anybody that thinks they're your wife? Like, you got to ask all these important questions. Jail.
3: How long you been playing with the 49ers?
2: Come on. Are you on parole?
1: All right, well, let's try.
2: Why are you running with a helmet in the sand?
1: Let's see if we can help out Courtney with this one. 866-HUSTLE-8, 866-487-8538.
4: Man, I mean, honestly, if he kept that from a... If he kept that from me, he did a good job. So most likely, it's not an adult record, right? If there's no felony on his record right now, I mean, really, I don't see the big deal. Now, if it's an adult felony, you're a convict, I mean, you should kind of, like, tell your future wannabe prospective partner that you a convicted felony, because that could stop a lot of things for y'all. And he might not be with that. You dig?
1: AT and Indy, what you say?
5: Yeah, I say she's tripping. She's going to lose a good man because of something he already did and paid for. What's the point of going to go certain time if we can't, you know what I mean?
1: I think it's the fact that he's just now telling her, though.
5: It don't matter. That's my past. And I'm telling you, before we get married or whatever the case may be, so I didn't lie. I just didn't tell you everything. I'm like,
2: yeah, I mean, so, but here's the thing. You're absolutely right. I feel like if it's before they got married, at least he's giving her the honest truth before she makes any kind of commitment. But it is still lying. We're omitting.
5: Yeah, I mean, it's omission. It's not lying. It's omitting.
2: So if somebody hid something for you all that time, would you care?
5: I mean, not really. I'd ask, like, why didn't you tell me beforehand? If it was a problem.
3: If your girl was a former prostitute, was setting that thing out and never told you, you wouldn't be mad.
1: Exactly. Exactly. Come on, Cheryl. What'd you say, Cheryl?
6: No, I wouldn't really be okay with it, but I would try to understand why he didn't tell me. What was your reason for not telling me?
2: Right.
6: I mean, you don't really know what was going through that man's mind about why
2: it's
6: he
2: true.
6: Didn't tell her that when he was 16, or what happened when he was 16.
1: Okay.
2: I think that's true, because how can it be love if you don't want to hear them out?
6: So, me personally, I would dig a little deeper into that before I just throw the man away, especially if he's a good man and if he hasn't been back to jail or been in any kind of criminal activity since then.
1: Yes, ma'am.
6: I would, you know, try to consider that also.
1: All right, there we have it. Stick around, y'all. The lowdown is on the way. Lo, what are we talking about?
2: A boxer, a felon, and a president walk into a bar. Yes, it is a joke, and it's really not, though. I'll tell you why these three are hanging out together and what's going down very soon. Also, if you have your tickets to the R&B tour, you may want to check the date because it might be canceled. We'll talk all about it coming up in the lowdown.
1: That's on the way. Don't move.
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1: 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Zero. All right, y'all stick around, man. The lowdown is coming up next. L'Oreal, what we got?
2: You will never believe who's running for president. Alton Walker.
3: Just kidding. All right.
2: It's worse. Yeah. It's worse. It's worse. I promise it's worse, and you're not going to believe it. Also, it looks like if you thought you was about to get on stage and get fed some cherries, nope, you're not. And I'll tell you exactly why coming up in the lowdown.
1: Stick around. It's going down in 10 minutes. Don't move.
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0: Hey, yo, this is D.O. 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
2: On the Morning Hustle.
3: Well, it looks like it might not be cherries for everybody. Somebody gonna fall short.
4: Yep, ain't no cherry on top in this situation. But we'll get to that in just a second. First, I know y'all all registered to vote. Ain't that right? Everybody's registered, right?
3: Absolutely, 100%.
4: That's right. Well, make sure you put in your ballots for Soulja Boy because he is running for president. Hello, guys, you're not cheering.
3: Yeah, no, I thought you said Soulja Boy.
1: Oh,
4: I said Soulja Boy. You. Oh. Hey, Soulja Boy.
1: I don't know what.
3: No. Absolutely not.
4: You want to hear something? What? Say he goes all the way through with it, right? We all know it's a joke. But say he goes all the way through with it. You think he could get more votes than Kanye?
3: No. Not at all.
1: Right, I mean, by now, why not?
3: No, because even with all Kanye's craziness, some people look at him like, yeah, Kanye be speaking the truth. Nobody's ever said that about Soulja Boy.
4: He was the first rapper to do everything, you know, so I don't know. But either way, this Trump thing is getting out of hand. Even Mike Tyson, I want to pray for my black men out there because I don't know whether y'all have mental illness or what, if this is the same Trump I'm seeing. But look what Mike Tyson had to say about Trump.
5: Mike Tyson, where you get up here?
6: I'm just happy to be up here with my president, President Trump, and there's no way in the world I would ever be here if it wasn't for a president like Donald Trump. Thank you.
4: The crazy thing is, Diddy is saying the same thing this morning, okay? Because he swore that he was going to get a pardon.

0: from Donald Trump. So there's no way he thought he was going to be in the feds without Donald Trump, right? Ooh. But here's the crazy thing. He gave Mike Tyson a handwritten letter begging Donald Trump to give that pardon that he's been asking for all this time. And I don't know, y'all, I'm hearing some rumors and they're saying Diddy might be out way sooner than you think. Okay, ooh. So the rumors, they're not giving Tory Lanez. It's giving Diddy maybe touching these streets sooner than we think. But either way, Trump is still being a dumbass. He was in Tennessee, and look what he told his followers.
1: When you stand up here, it's just like the love. I could say the stupidest things and you clap, you know, I love you so. I'm sure.
0: You could say, you do say.
2: Right.
0: You do say so yourself. Okay, I'm sick of him. Also, he then went after that, like, but I never say stupid things.
3: Right.
0: So that was a lie, and we didn't want to play anything false on the radio.
3: Exactly.
0: Anyway, if you thought you were going to get your little cherry popped, well, it looks like your bubble is popped because it's not happening. The R&B tour, Chris Brown, Usher, has been canceled in 4 dates, okay? I'm talking about October the 17th in Baltimore, Cincinnati on the 24th, South Carolina on the 29th, and Indianapolis. They will not be coming on Halloween. I know people is pissed. No, okay, the other ones are bad, but the Halloween one is the worst because I know so many people that have their Halloween plans and play
2: already
0: way in advance.
3: Yeah.
0: And you will not be seeing them. Y'all could still go see Kanye. He's performing in Houston on Halloween. But here's the thing. People are saying that this may have something to do with Chris Brown's case. He has to go back to London on the 25th of October. Don't forget, he has that whole bottle incident where the man got cracked over the head with the bottle. And Chris Brown is going to have to pay big for that trial. Don't forget, he still has to pay the dog-bitten woman. He got millions that's about to be dished out. But according to the promoter, they're saying the reason why it's been canceled and refunded is because of the health and well-being of the touring party and crew. I'm not going to lie. COVID is going around crazy. I had the flu last week. So I don't know if it's that. Some people are saying it's the legal issues. All I know is on November the 5th, they better be in Atlanta. I'm not playing no games. That's the show I'm going to. Had the cherries ready and all that. Y'all going?
3: Wait. If Usher comes to do the cherries with you, you doing it?
0: What? And I'm staying on stage till I get to get humped on by Chris on the bed.
2: Oh!
3: You can't get to do both. Nobody gets to do both.
0: You got to do both. You can't just have one.
3: Right.
0: Like, what do you mean? I want the cherries and the bag.
3: All right.
0: I'm L'Oreal. That's Alton, which one you want?
3: Oh.
2: None of them.
3: Damn.
0: I'm L'Oreal. That's the lowdown. You can follow me at Star L'Oreal, L-O-R-E-L, or Morning Hustle Show.
3: All right, listen, man. When we come back, time for a Santilli survey. My question for y'all is, which one would you pick? A steady job with guaranteed money or no job but you got 1 million followers?
0: That's easy. Give me the money. What?
3: Okay. 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
0: Morning Hustle in the building, baby. It's L'Oreal, Kyle Santilli, and Alton Walker.
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0: All right, y'all. Time for another Santilli survey.
1: Yeah.
0: And the survey says that 1 in 3 Americans would not support their child majoring in college to be an influencer on social media. But see, that's where the debate comes in, because is it a real job or not? Like, a lot of people look at social media influencing, YouTube videos, all of these kind of things. Like, a lot of people are making money on that these days. But parents are having a hard time struggling with their kids actually majoring that in college. So 1 in 3, 33%, said they would not support their child to major in social media influencing. And they also asked Gen Z, like, if you were given an opportunity to get 1 million followers or have a steady job, a steady 9-to-5, about 38% say they're going to go ahead and take that 1 million followers.
1: Yeah, you see what happens when y'all stop letting people beat their kids? Now this is where we got a generation of idiots that don't want to do anything. I remember when my niece told me one time when she was younger, she was like, when I get older, I want to be a scammer.
0: That's crazy. I promise you,
1: because at the time, it was like a bunch of scammers, and they driving around in their Lambos, and it's bad because the influencer has no talent. Like, at least if you're going to be an influencer, be like, all right, I'm an artist, or I do something else, and I'm also selling products. But to just be an influencer, where's your skill or talent? When social media is gone, you're just nothing.
0: It's hard to argue against it, because so many people are making money on social media.
1: My biggest caution
0: would be that you don't have any real control long term. Like, the social media platforms, they change their algorithms, they change what they're going to pay out, they change how much money you're going to get. Like, even Alton, you know, he's talked plenty of times about, Instagram was paying this. Now only YouTube and Facebook are giving real money and things like that, right?
4: Yeah. Nah, they change it up anytime they want. But, hey, you get 1 million followers, you can change them into dollars real quick. So I do understand.
1: Yeah, but they might not be engaged with you, and they might not even be real. Like,
4: well, okay, 1 million engaging followers, I may take it too.
0: All right, let us know where y'all stand on that, man. Are you with the
1: parents?
0: Well,
1: who would listen to Alton's advice?
0: Would you support your child if they wanted to major in social media influencing, man? Let us know how you feel. 866-HUSTLE-8, 866-487-8538. And that being said, man, the lowdown is coming up next. L'Oreal, what you got?
1: All right, say you signed a contract, right? And they told you, listen, don't worry about the contract. We'll let you out of it. All you got to do is pay $50 million.
0: Yikes.
1: You down?
0: No.
1: I'll tell you who may have to cough up that money coming up in the lowdown.
0: That's on the way.
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3: 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It's L'Oreal, Kyle Santillan, Alton Walker.
5: And you can be $1,000 richer. All you got to do is text CASH, that's CASH, to 71007. We'll give you 10 questions, 60 seconds. Get them all right, 1,000. Boom.
3: Just like that.
5: Yeah.
3: All right, y'all stick around. We're coming right back with the lowdown up next as well. What you got?
5: Well, it looks like somebody is finally free and he is snatching up other people. We'll talk about that. And when Ronald Osley said, "You're contagious," I'm pretty sure he wasn't talking about this. But y'all better be careful out here. I'll tell you why coming up in the lowdown.
3: That's going down in 10 minutes. Don't move.
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1: Yeah, you got the
2: lowdown. On the morning hustle.
3: All right, like Ron Isley said, so contagious. That's all I got.
4: You don't want to touch this, baby. I'll tell you. I'll tell you that much, okay? And we'll get to that in just a second. First, it looks like there's some switch-ups going on. No, you know what? How could I? It's very selfish of me. First and foremost, congratulations, Blueface and Krishan Rock. They're engaged officially.
3: Oh, my God.
4: They're never going away. We're going to have to see them forever. We can't mute them. They're here. She is about to be an honest woman. I know that's right, Blueface. Anyway, speaking of honest, Summer Walker is honestly over it, okay? And it looks like she may have to pay big to show how much she is over it. Now, Summer Walker wants to get out of her record deal, right? But here's the thing. She may need to pay $50 million to walk away from Interscope. Now, she is basically saying there's a 7-year rule in California where after 7 years, you know, you're officially done with any obligations you have. Now, the label is like, look, girl, I don't know what you're talking about, but those albums you turned in are not equaling up the amount we agreed on. So they're saying she still owes 2 albums, roughly about $50 million is what they're asking for. So she will be battling it out in court. She says she's done with them, okay? And I will say this, Rolling Stone allegedly called her contract brutal. I understand why now she was playing the guitar for Salon. She like, look, I got to do something just in case. Right. Just in case this don't work out. Well, Gunna, he said it's all going to work out for him because he's officially done with YSL. He's no longer signed over there and he has announced his new label, SB the Label. He has 3 new artists he just signed and he just dropped a song called Pop It, which I really like. Coco Gauff is in the video, tennis star. And look, Gunna is doing good. He looks good. He's outside. He got his label popping. And meanwhile, his former label mate, Lil Baby, is... I love me some Lil Baby, but it seemed like he might be going downhill. Another person at the casino crashing out. Last week it was Offset. This week it's Lil Baby.
5: You know my good luck.
4: Well, apparently he was up and blamed somebody on his. It was you. Okay, you the one playing. Don't blame nobody else. But you know who's not playing? Keon White, the NFL player from the 49ers. He was shot. Right? And there was an altercation that they claimed happened, a private party where Lil Baby attended. Apparently, they wanted to get in. A situation happened, and a man who allegedly is linked to Lil Baby by the name of Gregory Wallace has been arrested. All right, now, this is not good because you start asking questions, it might lead to somebody you don't want it to lead to because they're saying the original altercation. I don't know if this is true or not, but this is what the reports are saying. The original altercation was allegedly between Lil Baby and Keon. So we shall see. Either way, like I said, Gunna, he has a new album on the way called Splurge. I'm looking forward to that. And his deal is a partnership with Atlantic. So like I said, one's up, one's down. I don't know. YSL may be crumbling before our eyes. Last but not least, speaking of crumble, you'll crumble if you catch this. Shigella bacteria. Yep, there's some more stuff out there in the world. Not only is it found in food, but it could be sexually transmitted. And here's the thing. It's drug resistant, okay? So 450,000 people have already gotten this bacteria in their body, and they experience severe diarrhea, vomiting, nausea, cramping, and there's no medication to help it. Y'all need to strap up, wash your food, don't eat nobody. Poop.
3: That sounds disgusting.
4: 450,000 people clearly are. So, yeah. I don't know. Y'all got to be safe. Okay. I'm L'Oreal. That's the lowdown. FYI, it could be transmitted sexually.
3: Yeah, that sounds crazy.
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3: 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Humans versus AI. I'm going to break down some of this information that we're getting from some of the top people handling AI when we come back.
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2: 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We ask simple, easy questions like what football team plays in Cleveland? No one? Then you wouldn't have won $1,000. Okay.
1: The Browns.
2: Oh, see, now then you would have won 10. But there if you took go. That long, I'm pretty sure your time would have ran out. Y'all know how to get that $1,000. So come get it. Text cash, C-A-S-H to 71007.
1: All right, Santilli News You Can Use is on the way. And how close are we to living like the Matrix, man? People versus AI. Well, somebody out there that's big when it comes to the creation of computers is speaking out and warning us. I'll let you hear that warning when we come back in 10 minutes.
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0: Boogie was, you know, enjoy yourself and party again. And I want you to know that hip hop, where hip hop was right then and there, it was a gangster contest. It was who has the most bodies, who can look the meanest, who can stand up and be the stiffest. That's where it was. So when these young dudes came up with an idea to make some songs where people could laugh, have fun, and it was sarcasm with silliness with those dances at first. And at one point in DFW, if you did not have a dance that went to your song, you might as well kiss it goodbye, because there's no way you can compete with these dudes with these high energy songs that had a directions. But we had to let you know, fight go with it. So that same dude that had his hands on his hips working into the flow will get up and punch you out, and you will be on the dance floor like Lil Peace song if you thought it was a game.
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0: Hey, yo, this is D.O. 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
2: All right, let's get into the Santilli news you can use. Bill Gates is coming out here sounding the alarm. Now, we all know Bill Gates built a fortune on computers and tech, and now he's worried about AI going too far. 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
3: Compared to cars or planes or drugs, this is more dangerous than any of those. The years ahead, we really do need to make a decision as a society. Where do we want to make sure the human jobs are preserved?
2: We're going to have to decide which human jobs have to be protected. That sounds insane. Yep.
4: I know one thing. I don't know if y'all saw this, but there was a robot and it was programmed with AI and it was like walking behind this guy. It was set to do something. And he just started fighting one of the people and like really hurt the guy, like karate chopping and everything.
2: Yeah, man. I mean, these AI situations, computers, you know what I mean? Whether they put the AI into robots, a lot of people could be losing their jobs. We already see, you know, small things like you go to a drive-through now and it's an AI voice, or flipping the burgers as little robots and things of that nature. Are y'all worried about jobs for people in the future? All right, let's talk about how white men out here feel like they're being discriminated against. The Equal Employment Opportunity Commissioner Chair Andrea Lucas has been praised for quote unquote protecting white American men from discrimination.
4: Okay, come
2: and they're
4: on.
2: Saying that they're done with DEI and all of that, and that DEI is a scourge on our institutions and things of that nature. Now, it's really crazy out here how they're trying to flip the script, but you're going to be seeing more and more of that as we go forward, and they're taking all money back from people that have been setting aside certain monies for certain programs to help

0: whether it's Black Americans or other marginalized groups. You see more and more of that happening.
1: White men have never been discriminated against anything.
0: I know. It's crazy. All right, last but not least, man, this is insane. There was a guy, he goes by the name of Nadel Malik Hassan, okay? He killed 13 people and injured 32 people in 2009 in a mass shooting. Mm. Well, he has been sentenced to death, and he's scheduled for death by a firing squad in Fort Hood on December 3rd. But the real story is the Pentagon is actually talking about carrying out his live execution by firing squad live on television.
1: Absolutely. Yeah, I love this idea. I've been saying this for years.
0: Really?
1: You don't remember? I've said it on air so many times that I think they should do this with child molesters. Like, when they take advantage of children, rape children, I think that they should be shot and killed on television for the people to see. Yes, and I think you should be made an example of. You should be made an example of, because you're touching children, you're disgusting, and everybody should see the consequences behind doing stuff like that.
0: So there are, I do believe that people should have consequences, but I definitely do not want this on my television at all. I don't want my kids watching it, family, stuff like that.
1: Because I had to see an innocent black man die numerous times, George Floyd.
0: But I get it, but that was social media, and we can't control.
1: That was the news, too.
0: But we can't control some of the things on social media and sometimes on the news, but I'm not with this. Alton, you're not with it either?
2: Nah, I don't want that out there, because like you said, I'm thinking about the teenagers and the kids, that they're going to be have access to it, and they're going to be able to see
1: Absolutely it. Absolutely not. Y'all didn't have no problem watching Eric Garner die, an innocent man. That man is guilty. He killed innocent people. You should kill him live on TV to show what happens when you do crimes like that. You get murdered on television just like you murdered other people, innocent people.
0: Insane. All right, well, what side do y'all stand on? How do you feel about it? You can let us know how you feel about it. 866-HUSTLE-8, 866-487-8538. You can follow your boy. I'm on the gram at Radio King Kong.
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0: Look, look, man, we out of here. Tomorrow, tap in with us. I know we touched base on it a little bit today, but the Pentagon's been talking about broadcasting a live execution by firing squad on December 3rd. And do you think this is something that should be broadcast, and would you watch it?
1: Yes, needs to be broadcasted.
0: I say no.
2: And I'm definitely not watching it.
0: No, definitely. All right. Well, some people feel strongly for it. Some people feel strongly against it. We'll see how you feel about it when we tap in tomorrow morning. If you want to get with us today, you can hit us up right now and get your thoughts in. 866-487-8538. Or you can follow us on social media. What you got going on? How can they get with you, L'Oreal?
1: Well, I want to give a big shout out to our Z1079 family in Cleveland. They definitely held me down this weekend. I had a time with them. Okay. Also, shout out to the Pittsburgh Steelers and my nephew Brandon Echols. He definitely did his thing yesterday and they won. Okay. Every time I go to a game, they win. So I love that for me. If y'all want to check out any pictures or anything that I posted from this weekend, just go to Starring L'Oreal. Oh, sorry. 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Starring L'Oreal, L-O-R-E-L. How about you, Alton Walker? How was the shows this weekend?
2: 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Shout out to iPower 92.1, 104.1. Listen, appreciate y'all coming out. Y'all already know we got more shows coming up. Raleigh, you're up next this Sunday. Huntsville on the 23rd of October. And then Cincinnati, you up next November 12th. So follow me, Alton Walker Show. Get all the dates.
0: For me, man, shout out to Winston-Salem State University over the weekend. Got a chance to hang out there and root my team on and get some content and things at the game. So shout out to my school. But shout out to my son, because the night before Friday Night Football, first interception of his career.
1: Yeah, Carson.
0: Do you know what I mean? Helping to take his team to a playoff berth. So they're doing big things, man. Shout out to him and shout out to Oak Park River Forest High School. All right, so follow me. You can check some of that out on my page at Radio King Kyle on all platforms. 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

0: Hey, yo, this is D.O. 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
1: So let's welcome Pastor John Hanna, the senior pastor of Majestic Life Church in Chicago. 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
2: 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This is Pastor John Hanna from Chicago, and my assignment is to come to the Ricky Smiley Morning Show and whisper a word of prayer. So I feel like today I need to pray for peace with everything that is going on right now in our world of the United States of America. We need peace. So God, I thank you right now because you are the Prince of Peace. And I pray, God, that all of us that are listening to this right now, that you would give us peace in the midst of the storm. You called the disciples to stand while you said, peace be still. And I pray, God, that you will speak over America and decree and declare that peace should be still in America. In Jesus' name, I pray, amen. Hey, to the Bishop Ricky Smiling listening audience, if you're ever in Chicago, why don't you stop by New Life Southeast and check us out? All right? God bless you.
1: And we appreciate you, Pastor Hanna. Hey, that was Pastor John Hanna Sr., the pastor of New Life Covenant Church, Southwest Church in Chicago. And it's time for the praise break on the Rick Smiley Morning Show.
3: 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Let your all-consuming fire

Oh man, yes, sir, this morning. Yes, sir, this morning. Oh man, Ernest Pugh, y'all. Rick Smiley Morning Show. I hope y'all enjoyed that right there, y'all. All right, y'all, the late great, the one and only Whitney Houston. I go to the Rock. Rick Smiley Morning.

Oh, yes, sir, this morning. Yes, sir, this morning. Oh, man. Whitney Houston, y'all, here's another one.

0: Oh, yes, sir, this morning. Oh, my God. Hope y'all enjoyed that praise break this morning. I got your front page right here.
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0: All right, 13 minutes after the hour, y'all, front page right here. What up, Alfredas?
3: What up, Ricky? It's Tuesday, October 13th. Here's what's going on in the news. Federal agents searching the home of a sitting member of Congress just weeks before an election. It's happening, and that's raising some serious questions. Authorities reportedly searched Democratic Congresswoman Ilhan Omar's Washington area home yesterday, saying they had a judge's authorization. Now, President Trump says he had nothing to do with it. However, he did have plenty to say about Omar at a recent campaign stop in Ohio last night.
4: And that Ilhan, somebody was asking me, I don't know what they're doing with it, but I can tell you this, she's a disaster. She comes in from a country without laws, without police, without military, without all they do is shoot each other.
3: Omar calls it political intimidation, but let's be clear. A court-approved search does not mean somebody committed a crime, and critics want to know whether federal law enforcement is being used as a political weapon. And with midterms just 3 weeks away, be aware, voting rules are changing. More than three dozen new election laws are taking effect across Republican-controlled states. Supporters say they're protecting election integrity, but civil rights groups say some restrictions could make it harder for eligible voters, especially Black and Hispanic voters, seniors, and students, to cast a ballot. Bottom line, do not assume the rules are the same as the last time you voted. Check your registration and voting requirements before November 3rd. And the press is supposed to hold the powerful accountable. However, you know, it's not happening now. What happens when the people asking the questions become the ones under investigation? We're about to find out. Reports claim the Justice Department is investigating five major TV networks, including ABC, CBS, CNN, NBC, and Fox News, after they challenged White House restrictions on press access. The report focuses possible antitrust violations, but press freedom advocates warn that it could have a chilling effect on journalism. The question now is this about enforcing the law or sending the media a message? For info on these stories and more, go to RickySmileyMorningShow.com. 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
5: Dog fight last night on Monday Night Football. Buffalo Bills got the job done over the Rams 37-34 in overtime. That's two heavyweight quarterbacks going back and forth, Josh Allen and Matthew Stafford. Actually, Josh Allen was 0-7 in overtime games before last night. Major League Baseball playoffs still going on as well. The Milwaukee Brewers take a 2-0 lead over the champs, the LA Dodgers, man. And of course, shout out to the land. Cleveland Guardians, man, they win 7-3 over the Tampa Bay Rays last night. They lead that series 1-0. And the Dallas Cowboys, yes, that's the team I'm picking on right now. They're supposed to be a playoff team this year. Now, they're 2-3. It's, you know, it's not too early to panic about anything, but Hall of Fame Cowboys wide receiver Michael Irvin is breaking down the morale of the team.
6: I'm watching the sideline, and not one point, not at one time did I ever see anybody going up and down that sideline saying, we're going to win this game. Don't give up. Let's keep going. We're going to win this game. I was sitting there saying, this is ugly. And it looks hopeless.
5: I saw the same
7: thing. You got a point.
5: I was having the same conversation. Like, man, look at the sideline. Like, nobody is, like, getting hyped. Nobody's motivating each other. You know, back in the day, you know, Michael Irvin and Emmitt and them, they was body slamming teams.
7: Somebody got to be turned up on the sideline, keep everybody motivated. Come on, man.
5: It was sad, man. And if they keep that up, they're going to have a very mediocre season. So, there you go. That's my quick sports report right there. Brad, what you got coming up next in the hot spot?
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16: 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Ooh, Amy, you just be making it rain around here.
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21: 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His other baby mama dropped the kid off at the fire station. I had to go to his house with my jack girl. I was about to beat him down. 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
22: 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I stepped in. It was kind of ugly in that moment, but long story short, I still saw both for almost another year.
23: 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A little bit later, he wasn't answering the phone. I walked around looking for him in the next apartment complex, and they posted it up, sitting in my car. But see, just go to my trunk, get the hammer out. I start hitting her with the hammer. I'm pregnant. He pushed me down and kicked me in my stomach, and I hit him with my car. I popped him so hard, I ran over a tree stump, stopped me from killing him.
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0: hustle. 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I get daddy work boots.
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2: 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Look like a Buick.
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3: But see, I love my son. I put him in private school. 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So they called me the other day. Hey, we might have to hold him back a year. I like, well, you gonna give me my money back?
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6: 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What up, Brett?
7: 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Good morning, everybody. I'm your girl, Brett Tat-Tat, and this is The Hot Spot, where we bring you music, movies, and more. So let's get on off into it. Well, y'all, Debbie Allen and Felicia Rashad recently sat down with Michelle Obama and her brother on their IMO podcast, and they talked about beauty standards and experiencing colorism growing up. Now, the sister shared a story about growing up being jealous about each other's beauty. Check this out.
8: I said to Deborah that I had always wanted to be beautiful like her. And she looks at me, she said, but you're the beautiful one. Mm. You're the one. I was always trying to be beautiful like you. And then we broke down and started crying.
9: Right.
10: Oh, yes.
9: Oh,
10: yeah.
11: No,
10: that's
11: no chirping with the cats.
12: Just hearing that.
9: Aww.
12: The truth. Yeah. You know, we grew up with
9: so
12: that foolishness.
9: With colorism.
12: That colorism. Foolishness.
9: Yeah.
12: Because, you know, that brown paper bag foolishness.
9: Mm-hmm.
12: And I remember one time Felicia loved chocolate milk.
9: Mm.
12: And we were drinking chocolate milk, and my uncle said to her, girl, you better drink all the white milk you can.
9: Mm-hmm.
12: And wow,
9: oh,
12: that was so ugly.
9: Yeah. Wow.
12: It was really ugly.
9: Yeah.
12: And I think that's why Felicia felt. But Felicia looked more like mama than me.
9: Mm-hmm.
12: And I wished I was always pretty like her.
7: Mm. Oh, my goodness.
9: Oh, wow.
7: That is so wild to hear because they are both so beautiful.
9: Yeah.
7: Like, both of them. Oh, my goodness. That's horrible that they had to even experience that growing up.
13: And, you know,
7: up.
13: They went to high school at Yates High School in Houston, Texas, and that's one of those schools. It was one of those schools that was a black school where all these wonderful people came out. Like, if it's a political person or whatever, they all came out of that high school. And there was colorism. There was just so much. You know,
7: wow.
13: In that
7: area. We just want them to
13: all
7: know we absolutely love them. We love them and appreciate them for the years of work from, man, I know Debbie Allen from growing up watching Fame. That's when I first fell in love with Debbie Allen. And then Felicia Rashad, the Cosby Show, iconic.
13: Come
7: two
13: on.
7: Iconic, beautiful black women. And they've been beautiful since they were babies.
13: Yes.
7: I've seen pictures of them with their mother, and they're all, oh my goodness, they're all so beautiful. So we salute them, and we love and appreciate them all the years that they've put in this life and for the culture. All right, y'all, moving on. Diddy was injured in prison. Now, he was transported out of the FCI Fort Dix in New Jersey early Saturday morning for a medical emergency. Now, Diddy left the prison to get treatment for a head injury. Presumably, he was taken to a nearby hospital. Reportedly, the ambulance pulled out of Fort Dix around 1 a.m., but apparently the injury was not life-threatening because, according to sources, he was conscious and speaking when he was taken back to the prison before sunrise on Saturday. Now, it is still unclear how Diddy hurt his head. So, I mean, we would like to know what happened. Hopefully, he didn't get into a fight or nothing with anybody, but if he did, it seems like the cameras in the prison would catch that, and we would probably know more. So, I don't know, but I'll keep y'all posted as soon as I find out more about whatever is going on with Diddy or what happened to him, and thank God he is all right. All right, y'all, last but not least, Summer Walker is in a major legal battle with her record label, Interscope Records, and the label wants more than $50 million. Whew. According to reports, Interscope just filed a lawsuit claiming that Summer still owes the label two studio albums and an EP under a recording deal that she signed in 2017. But she's trying to walk away from the contract and wants to on the terms of California's 7-year rule. Now, this rule generally allows artists to end personal service contracts after 7 years, but Interscope argues that Walker has not fulfilled her contractual obligations, and she only has delivered 3 out of the 5 required albums. Interscope's want more than $50 million in damages, y'all, over the recordings, and they claim that that's what she still owes. However, it has not yet been awarded by a court, so I'll keep y'all posted, because that is a lot of money to have to pay back. $50 million?
2: Oh my goodness.
7: She'd be paying it for the rest of her life.
3: But
7: Lord,
3: the contract said 5 projects. She got to deliver 5 projects, right?
7: That's true, but there is also that 7-year rule, so we just got to see what the court says and who's, you know, who's going to win and who has the best legal team and all of that stuff. My goodness.
2: But could she just put an album together and say, here, this one, and just put another one together and just like...
7: I don't know that, Gary, because I don't know if she's already signed to another label or if she's just independent. Like, I don't know, but if she can do that, if they will let her do that, I would do that, opposed to trying to pay them $50 million and go through all this legal stuff. Because by the time you go through all that stuff, that's a lot of money for a lot of different lawyers. And record labels already have lawyers, so they kind of prepared for that kind of thing. So, well, we're going to keep them lifted in prayer, as Gary would say.
2: Yes,
7: all right,
2: oh,
7: y'all, that's it for the Hot Spot. 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And guess what, y'all? Starting today, we are giving you a chance to win a cabin. 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
5: 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Traffic.
6: In Mesquite, northbound 635, there's a rolling closure between Syene and 30. This is construction and traffic is backed up in the area. There's close to an hour delay. And then in Sunnyvale, westbound Highway 80, there's heavy construction between Collins and 635. This is due to construction on the northbound side of 635. Expect a 10-minute delay there. I'm Junior Caruso with your DFW traffic.
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12: 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Keep doing your thing, boy.

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1: Well, Ricky, sometimes you don't realize you're witnessing history until the world stops to recognize it. And this morning, we are celebrating something that's been decades in the making. And you don't want to miss this moment. It's coming up next on the Ricky Smiley Morning Show.

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1: You know what? Before we move on with the Ricky Smiley Morning Show, what we do every day, we got to take a moment to celebrate something big right here in our own family. Now, we all know Ricky Smiley has spent decades making people laugh, waking up communities, giving back, and using his platform to make a difference. But now, y'all, his name is forever etched in radio history. That's right, our very own Ricky Smiley, Roderick Ricky Smiley, has been inducted into the Radio Hall of Fame, y'all. Hey! And Ricky, for real, this is more than just an award. This is a testament of your hard work, your consistency, your impact on the culture, and the millions of lives that you've touched throughout your career. So this morning, we want to give you your flowers while you're right here to receive them. You know what I'm saying? Like, congratulations to you, big dog. Like, we love you. We appreciate you. You're the captain of this ship. You know what I'm saying? This is how the engine keep going. How does it feel to know all these years, all the early mornings, the sacrifices and dedication have led you to this moment? What that feel like?
0: I mean, I just never thought nothing about it, Brad. I just get up and go to work every day. I know I have bills to pay and family to feed and a community to serve and, right. and a God to praise. Come on, you know, I just thank God for waking me up every morning. And if he wake me up every morning and allow me to do this, I'm going to come in here and do it. And, you know, with a good attitude and treat everybody with respect and love and kindness. And that's what I was born to serve. I am on this earth to serve. And if I can serve through radio and through comedy or whatever, then, you know, that's what God want me to do. And I just, it's like you go to high school, you expect to graduate. But I didn't know anything about the Radio Hall of Fame until last year. I never heard of it. You know what I'm saying? So I it was no motive. I wasn't trying to take over when Tom Jordan left. I was okay being on the hip-hop station wherever they placed me. And they asked me to move over, so we moved over. And we came over here. We made it work. We had morning show boot camp, trying to be the best morning show that we could be, you know. And I just try to make sure that we are funny and that we are relevant, that we give God praise and that we do it the right way so we can be successful, you know. So I watch a lot of primetime Deion Sanders and Nick Saban and base a lot of stuff around sports, which I grew up playing Little League sports my whole life and a little bit of high school sports. And just the discipline and everything. So I just thank God. I just give God the praise. That's it.
2: And I just remember at the very beginning when we was just on in Dallas, Fort Worth, and you used to always tell us, like, man, we gonna syndicate this show. We just gotta, we gotta stay together. We gotta do the game plan. You was always motivating us to think bigger. Like, it's bigger than just this one city. And man, look at us now, man. Over 100 markets and still growing. Yeah. Man.
3: Yeah. You know, and it's amazing, though, how that happened. I remember when you said we were going to be syndicated, and they told you all you got to do is just try to beat the other team.
0: But you know what? You know what's really deep, y'all?
4: What?
0: The Bible said if you be faithful over just a few things, I'll make you ruler over many.
1: Come on.
0: And sometimes God give you a small opportunity to see if he can trust you. If when we got out there in the community, when we fed the homeless, when we went up there and got that little girl out of jail and brought justice to Shaquana Cotton, and all of the things that we did in the community, God looked at us, and that's why he said, hey, you know, this wasn't about getting no comedy gigs and getting no club gigs. This was about serving the community and stuff and giving God the praise and bringing people closer to God, teaching people how to parent, teaching, registering people to vote and do all of this stuff. So God saw us on our small platform, and that's why he decided to enlarge our territory. So if anybody out there working and doing anything, whatever it is you're doing, even if your boss don't recognize your work, God sit high and look low, and he know why you get up every morning. He know why you do what you do, and he watching you do what you do. And just keep doing good work, and God will elevate you and enlarge your territory. Not about money, but he'll put you on some unbelievable levels and give you some opportunities to do some bigger things to help others and to serve others. It ain't about you, to serve others. That's just my whole mindset, and that's what it always have been.
4: Love it.
1: Okay.
2: Come on, man.
4: So proud of you.
1: Congratulations, and we are proud of you. We are proud of you.
0: But I do want to say, man, you know, inducted along with seven other people. Shout out to Helen Little.
1: Yes.
0: Was the only woman inducted, and also the first black female operations manager of an FM radio station.
1: Woo!
0: And man, I met Donnie Simpson. I never met Donnie Simpson before.
3: Man.
0: I met Donnie Simpson.
1: Legend. But,
0: yeah, coming back on the top of the hour, I'm going to tell y'all about meeting Donnie Simpson. 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
12: It's Jazzy Black and Amy with the right for 1-800 Truck Wreck. Ooh, Amy, you just be making it rain around here.
13: I hope I'm making it rain because I got to tell you, Jazzy, I like money. You like money. I'm pretty sure the B family all likes money.
12: Yes.
13: So I'm thinking, why don't we just give away like $1,000 all the time? What do you think?
12: I think money, money, money, money. We should have been doing this, Amy.
13: We have been doing this, fool. We're just doing it more. We're just going to give away $1,000 every week. I don't care what you spend it on. You want new clothes. You want to pay some bills. You want to take a little weekend retreat. You want to get out of town. You want to go camping with Jazzy. I don't care what you do. 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
12: And then tune in to The Kickback with me, Jazzy Black, every week as we announce 5 lucky listeners who will all win $1,000. It's a grand in your hand. 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

0: 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I get daddy work boots.
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2: 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I got a friend named Alexis. Look like a Buick.
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3: But see, I love my son. I put him in private school. 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So they called me the other day. Hey, we might have to hold him back a year. I like, well, you gonna give me my money back?
1: 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Williams.
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17: Beating the traffic. In Mesquite, northbound 635, there's a rolling closure between Syene and 30. This is construction, and traffic is backed up in the area. There's close to an hour delay. And then in Sunnyvale, westbound Highway 80, there's heavy construction between Collins and 635. This is due to construction on the northbound side of 635. Expect a 10-minute delay there. I'm Junior Caruso with your DFW traffic.
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18: All right, Ricky Smiley Morning Show, talking about the Hall of Fame award. Shout out to my mom, my stepdad, my son and daughter, my adult son and daughter, Diaz and Malik came, and my granddaughter, Denver. Always good to have her there, to have that great moment, and have my granddaughter there or whatever. And just meeting Donnie Simpson was just an absolute pleasure. I was so excited about meeting Donnie. That made my whole night, was to meet Donnie Simpson and Gary, you was talking about doing commercial break. What you said about my suit, Gary?
10: Oh, baby, that was the last suit, honey. Now, you know what? You've been really looking at me in my suits because you sure copied that suit good for me.
19: I didn't copy off you.
20: No, that was clean. It was
10: and
20: really
10: I
20: nice.
10: Love the wide legs. Yes. You know what? Yes. Men got to run the wide legs, but I think what I like about the wide leg when you walk, the leg just like swing, honey, and it just goes over your shoe. Yeah. Get that shoe a good effect. You got to have a good shoe, and you had a good shoe on with that as well. I said, all right now, Ricky, honey, he's learning, and he taking his money and putting it to good use.
20: Learning.
18: Yeah. Shout out to Chris Customs in Mississippi that put that, and Kayla Booth. He'll put that together for me. So I'm just excited for
10: it
18: the opportunity.
10: It was the last suit, baby. It was
17: clean, boy.
18: I was clean. Yeah, I had to give it to him.
19: You, you was clean. You was clean. When nobody clean as you up in there, I'm telling you, you stood out. I'm telling you. When I came down them stairs, I had to pull out my phone and record you, boy. I was like, what? You were sharp as a tack, boy. And then when you got on stage to do your speech, it was so good. It was so good. I mean, you woke the crowd up, honestly. Like, it was, you got it from in front of the podium. You didn't do like everybody else. And I thought you was getting ready to do like a comedy thing because you had people laughing and you told your story. You had people almost wanting to cry. Like, it was so good. We were so proud of you. I mean, you did your thing.
18: You have to command the stage.
19: Yes, yeah, man. You did just that, and you deserve it, and we appreciate you. That's what's up. Congratulations.
18: Man. I appreciate y'all. And, Gary, what you going to be talking about next?
10: Oh, coming up next, y'all, we're going to pray y'all for Meghan Markle, honey. That's my cousin. We're going to be doing it real day to day. We're going to talk about Meghan next, Rick and Smiley Morning Show.

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5: All right, 9 minutes after the hour, Gary has the tea and the color of the day. What up, Gary?
6: Good morning, Ricky. Good morning, America. Good morning to you. It's Tuesday, a beautiful, beautiful day in the neighborhood. And here's what's happening in celebrity news, y'all. Cassie, a.k.a. Cassie Ventura, baby. They say she wants a judge to shut down a multi-million dollar sexual assault lawsuit against her for good, claiming that her accuser, honey, has repeatedly, honey, changed his story about what happened between them. Now, they're saying, y'all, that the singer's legal team is challenging allegations brought by Clayton Howard, who claims he experienced years of sexual exploitation involving Ms. Ventura and Sean Diddy Combs. Now, in October, y'all, 7th filing, Cassie's attorney, y'all, disputed Howard's latest account of an October 2014 sexual encounter in Beverly Hills. Now, Howard previously claimed, y'all, that he became upset after discovering Cassie was going through something. And I'm not going to use the word. And his revised allegation now include claims, y'all, that he asked her to stop, honey. Now, they're saying that the plaintiff has described the encounter in two prior pleading without refusal. Cassie's legal team wrote in response. They said, baby, they sick of this girl this far. They said the dispute of part of Howard's larger lawsuit originally filed back in June of 2025, accusing the former couple of sexual misconduct and trafficking-related abuse. Now, I thought after Cassie sued Diddy and got her money, this was over with. So now the man trying to sue her, the man that she allegedly was with, trying to sue her and trying to get money.
5: Get some of the money that she wanted.
6: That's what they said. Yep. He said he wants some of that money. I don't think he could do that, huh? That's kind of crazy to me. I mean,
7: somebody must have told him he could.
6: Evidently so. So he needs to just get his own little lawsuit, honey, and stop trying to sue Cassie and go to the lot, honey, and get those coins, honey. Those pennies from Diddy. So let her have her money and he get his. Oh, but we're going to follow this case because Ms. Cassie says she wants to be shut down right now. All right, moving on in other celebrity news, y'all. Oh, my God, y'all. R&B singer, y'all. Maya turned 47, y'all. And everybody's excited about it because they're saying, y'all, that Maya, honey, is choosing herself over a man, baby. They say this girl is choosing herself, honey. Now, I was like, all right, Miss Maya, you got to do what you got to do. But they're saying that MTO, y'all, can report that the Grammy Award-winning singer, dancer, and ageless goddess Maya officially turned 47 years old, and social media is in an absolute shambles over how flawless her face, body, and glowing skin still look. They say while other celebrities run the Beverly Hills surges to get caught up in messy relationship drama, they say Maya is living proof that peace, vegan living, and self-love, baby, and staying completely single are the ultimate secrets, honey, to remaining forever young. Now, they say to fully appreciate the queen that Maya is today, you have to look, honey, at the legendary footprint that she has left on urban music and pop culture over the past 3 decades. And she still looks amazing, though, honey. Mm-hmm. I mean, I'm sure, too, it's probably about good genes, too, as well, you know.
5: Yeah.
6: Now, Ricky, I've always said this, and they say this, honey, you know, in particular, just alleged that African-American men, honey, stress you. So that's probably why she is looking good. If she's not with a man, in particular one of African descent, she's, you know, looking ageless and what have you. Don't y'all think? Alfreeze, what you think?
8: I think that all men can stress you. It has nothing to do with race. So I don't know why you're asking me.
5: Gary said black men stress
8: you. Yeah, I know. That's not all men stress you. If you let them.
6: Oh, you think so?
8: Yes. Any race. Yes.
5: Gary, we ain't no good, Gary.
6: No.
8: I mean,
0: doggone shame.
8: What the hell, baby, Jerry?
6: They say, girl, honey, these girls say, baby, and leave him alone. He stressed you.
8: I mean, she does look beautiful, though.
6: She does look good. Ms. Maya said, baby, she's a vegan, honey. She's eating right, taking, honey, all she needs to take her vitamins, whatever, and she ain't messing with nothing of AA.
8: So, I don't honey, think she said that last part.
6: Allegedly.
8: Oh, wow.
6: Well, Fizz, I'm sorry you can't relate.
8: Okay. I mean, yes, I can.
5: Oh, my God.
8: My father's black.
6: Oh, he sure is.
8: And I dated black man, Gary.
6: Oh, you sure did. I don't know.
8: What? Is there anything else?
5: Don't do that. Go ahead.
6: In a quick for free story, y'all, Alfred, Tyra Banks, they say this girl dropped 20 pounds, baby. Now she is back to her supermodel weight. Now, I'm sure she probably feel the same way Ms. Maya feel, honey. You leave certain people alone, honey, and you don't get stressed out because Ms. Tyra Banks show had her man of non-African descent, honey. So, I guess this might be a...
5: Well, you own one this morning,
8: how long, Gary, do we have to do this?
6: I mean, but it's the story.
8: It has nothing to do with me. She's dating. It's race. What's wrong with you, Gary?
6: Oh, that's what you call it, race. Well, we're going to keep all parties dipped up in prayer. We want to keep our African-American women beautiful, honey, and stress-free. So, honey, girls, do what y'all got to do, honey. Eat, honey, get that good life, honey, and leave him alone. All right, now that's it. Did y'all know what time it is?
5: Oh, my God.
1: La, la, la, la, la.
6: Yes, honey. La, la, la, la. Shala, baby. The color today, honey, is one of my favorite, and it's a nice fall color. My color today, y'all, is butternut. On the hand, you say butternut, and on the lawn, you say beautiful or orangey yellow.
5: Sickening.
7: That's your color. Oh, God.
5: Y'all, give it up for Gary with the T. Oh, they got the wake-up call. I got the wake-up call. 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
18: 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That's where it was. So when these young dudes came up with an idea to make some songs where people could laugh, have fun, and it was sarcasm with silliness with those dances at first. And at one point in DFW, if you did not have a dance that went to your song, you might as well kiss it goodbye, because there's no way you can compete with these dudes with these high energy songs that had a directions. But we had to let you know, fight go with it. 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
15: 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That'd be hot on my new joint. 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
15: 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I love the voice thing. It's bananas, man. Do me a favor. 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
21: In Dallas, westbound 30 at Beckley, there's an accident blocking two right lanes. That has you moving slow from Riverfront Boulevard. There's close to a two-minute delay. And then in Plano, on northbound 75 at Park Boulevard, an accident has the HOV and left main lane blocked. Use caution and stay to the right. Expect a minor delay there. I'm Junior Caruso with your DFW traffic.
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0: My name is Ailette. I'm calling from Louisville, Kentucky. Wake up, wake up.
1: Wake up, wake up, wake up. My name is Elaine. I'm calling to wake up my granddaughter. Wake up, wake up, wake up.
2: 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Y'all keep jamming at October London. Love y'all. Hey.
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4: 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I'm calling from Stateville, North Carolina, screaming all the way to Raleigh. Wake up, wake up, wake up.
5: 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My name is Michelle. I am calling from Knightdale, North Carolina. Wake up, wake up, wake up.
6: Good morning. This is Regina calling from Conyers, Georgia. Wake up, wake up, wake up.

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1: 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I got the details. It's going to save you some money coming up next. And Techie Tuesday, it's the Ricky Smiley Morning Show.

0: Boy, it's hot in here, boy. I'm talking about that. That's a good deodorant song.
1: Baby!
0: Ladies and gentlemen, it is time for Take It Tuesday with the one and only Beyonce Aloysius. What up, B?
2: Hey, good morning, Ricky. Okay, so would you believe that one video game could cause an entire shortage of PlayStation consoles and video games?
1: What? Oh, wow.
2: Grand Theft Auto. We have been waiting for this game for years. Theft Auto 6 is finally coming out. It's on pre-order for $79. I am so excited. You are going to be missing your children. This is the game that everybody wants to get. And if you're looking for an Xbox or a PlayStation, you need to go ahead and get it now for Christmas because it is hard. They're actually going on auction sites for $1,100. Grand Theft drops officially on November 19th. So make sure you hurry up and get it. Sony is trying to work out getting some more, but because of the AI technology, they're having a hard time getting these things built up as fast as possible. So make sure if you see a PS5, you grab it for yourself, someone you love, or to resell. Now, something I'm kind of disappointed in myself, I broke my number one rule, right? The iPhone 18 dropped.
1: Uh-oh.
2: And I always tell you, don't get the first version.
3: Oh. Right.
2: You need to wait a couple months. You need to wait 6 months. But because my camera was going out,
1: sure,
2: I went ahead and got it. Uh-huh. And true enough, the camera's great. I love it. And I had a 15. Like, I'm not the one who's going to go buy the new phone every single time.
1: Right.
2: Siri is not smarter. And I am so frustrated. I really want to go back to my iPhone 15. And it could be bugs. And I've done the updates. And I've done
1: Why is she not smarter?
2: I'd be like, hey, Siri, call such and such. They can't find it. I've tried getting it to re-index. I've tried the updates. I've tried this. And I looked it up, and like apparently there's a lot of crashes. There's an issue with the sensor under the iPhone lock screen, and people are not happy. So what I would say is if you do want to upgrade, look at all your options. You know, there are great phones out there, but always wait because, you know, you want to get the bugs out. So make sure you wait and don't do like me. Okay. All right. Great. And moving on. So a lot of people are worried about Androids and, you know, people are talking about TVs are watching you. And yes, there was reportedly an LG TV that can now spy on you. But what about your Wi-Fi? Did you realize that your Wi-Fi can tell people what is going on in your house and where you are?
3: Wait a minute.
2: How crazy is this? So there's a new technology that you're going to start hearing about. It's called Wi-Fi sensing. And what that is doing is it's going to take the wireless signals in your home and it can detect wireless movement, activity. It can even tell like authorities that are outside who is in what room and where.
1: Shut up.
2: Is basically looking through your wall because it can see the movement within the Wi-Fi.
1: Wow.
2: So, yes, this is crazy. They now have technology that can see the Wi-Fi and what it's around. And basically, it's seeing like shadows and where everything is. So these are ways that you can also help protect yourself. So what you want to do is if you're outside or you're at your home, make sure that your phone is always using something that has a WPA2 high security password, not ABC123. You want to use something that you're going to have to actually write down in your notes. Also, second, turn off automatic connections. You never want your phone to automatically connect to something.
0: Like I can't stand it when I get in my doggone truck, all of a sudden the truck take over.
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2: 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So that way when you go back there, it doesn't automatically connect, or the Starbucks or the airport.

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5: 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We should have been doing this, Amy.
6: 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We're just doing it more. 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
4: 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All right, y'all, Ricky Smiley Morning Show. 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

0: course, hit me up on the gram, J-A-H Lion Sound.
1: J-A-H Lion Sound. Hey, appreciate you, big dog.
0: My pleasure, my
1: dog. Hey, John. John, you have a degree in engineering, right?
0: Building, construction, and civil engineering, yeah.
1: Oh, so I was wondering, like, with my phone, how do I keep the brightness up? Every time I use my phone, the brightness go back down. What do I need to mash in settings?
0: You might need to update the software on the phone.
1: Oh, really?
2: Yeah, it's an automatic adjustment.
1: Oh, automatic. Oh, hit the auto?
3: Swipe down, dog. And then you'll see a little icon that let you turn it up to your display screen up and down.
1: I did, but it won't stay.
2: In your back settings, you got
1: Black Tony.
4: Hello,
1: Darius.
4: Hello, hey, yeah, just Darius Bradford, and I'm just listening to y'all.
1: Yeah, how do I get my phone? How do I get it to stay?
4: First of all, you get rid of that phone and get a house phone, and you don't need no light. That's what you don't need. That's what you do. It's so sad to hear y'all talk like that. And that's why I have come to my senses. And hopefully y'all agree. I hope y'all understand that all of us been tricked.
1: You're not coming to work today. Don't change the subject. Don't try to manipulate a conversation because the elephant in the room is, are you coming to work?
4: Well, let me tell you this. The elephant in the room is that y'all been hoodwinked. Going to these jobs like this, this is not living. I think they tricked us. I think
1: what
4: they tricked us. All the listeners, maybe, hey, Ricky, you've been working consistency, so you caught up. So you caught up in the matrix. Mm. Man, do you know, doctor, ain't no way they should have us going to a job is the only thing that you need to do 8 hours. 8 hours, yeah. I'm like eight of the whole day. Just hear me out. No other part of life requires you to do that. Working out at a gym, you don't eat for 8 hours. You're not intimate for 8 hours. This job stuff has to stop. We need to treat these jobs like lunch meat. You buy a little bit here, you buy a little bit there. I don't need all the job all of the day. That ain't nothing that I want to. That's gluttony. That's gluttony in the Bible. You're doing too much now. You do all day, Rick.
1: So you're saying job is treated like lunch meat?
4: Yes, you buy $4 worth of salami and $3 worth of cheese. Don't nobody go in there and buy that whole tube of lunch meat.
2: That's true.
4: That whole circle thing.
2: Yeah.
4: I don't want it. I got too much. You go to work, you make the money, then you take the money and pay for everything else. I think the job is what's tricking us to keep going. Listen, I'm over at this house right now. You hear me? I got everything I need. And I'm supposed to leave. I still got lunch meat. I got bread. I got table. And you mean I'm supposed to, I just paid my bills. Now walk out on them. Oh, no. I just paid. I bought dishwasher detergent. I got laundry. I got a comforter. And I'm supposed to get up in the morning and leave it for 8 hours. I mean, God, no. We've been
1: sick. You got a point.
4: Everybody. Listen, this is real, Rick. All I need from now on, and I'm gonna let you go on this. I'm gonna do it just like I do. I need a nap worth of work. Like I give y'all 10 minutes here, maybe 20 over there. Be back. I'm not doing this. Life is too short for y'all to get 8 hours, 4 hours. That is a crazy. No way, man.
1: So basically, you're not coming today.
4: No, even talking to you right now, that's my time. I'll talk to you. I did enough.
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7: In Dallas, westbound 635 at Miller, an accident blocks three lanes to the left. That had you moving slow from Garland Road. There's a 10-minute delay. And then in Plano, northbound 75 at Park Boulevard, an accident closes down two lanes. It's the HOV and left main lane affected. There's almost a 15-minute delay from Plano Parkway. I'm Junior Caruso with your DFW traffic.
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2: I wanna hip you to the teeth.
3: It's Gary, baby.
4: All right, party people, it is 6 minutes after the hour. Gary has the tea and the color of the day. Gary, good morning to you.
5: Good morning, Ricky. Good morning, America. Good morning to you. It's Tuesday, a beautiful, beautiful day in the neighborhood. And here's what's happening in celebrity news, y'all. Sweetie, we haven't heard Miss Sweetie's name in a while, baby, honey. But they said Miss Sweetie has been busy, baby, minding her business. They say, but it seems like Quavo can't keep her off his doggone mind. And you know, when a woman's on a man's mind, it ain't nothing you can do about it. But they're saying, y'all, that the cute pair went their separate ways over 5 years ago. Now, they say, however, it was what happened in the aftermath that got the streets talking. Now, the former Migos rapper made it public knowledge, y'all, that he played, honey, take backs with a beautiful Bentley, honey, that he gifted, honey, the icy rapper, honey, after their split. Now, they're saying, y'all, that the ashes, honey, of the internet got a good key out of the moment, but Sweetie seemed to understand, y'all, that it was just a casualty of a relationship, y'all, honey, that ended. And, you know, and that's really what happened. That relationship ended, but nevertheless, they're saying, plus, honey, she later posted a Bentley, honey, that she gifted herself, making it clear that she was doing just fine. However, they said amid the release of his album, they're saying the old story was then dusted off, causing TMZ, y'all, to question Sweetie about it as she was heading, honey, into the airport. And she said, quote, it is 2026, and he's still talking about that. She questioned, she said, honey, I am happy that he definitely found God, though. Now, they said the mention in question came during an interview with Young Miami when he was asked if he's the person who takes back gifts, leading, y'all, the Atlanta rapper to say that he does what God tells him to do. Isn't that amazing? Really, would God tell y'all to take a gift back, Brad? Would God tell y'all to take a gift back after you gave it to
4: me? Common sense. Yeah, common sense.
5: Common sense tell you to take it back?
4: God don't be getting all of that stuff. God don't bless mess.
5: No, he don't. Yeah. But, I mean, but if you give somebody a gift, that gift's supposed to be for them, huh? That's not for you to give me a gift and take it back.
4: Just depends. If I give you something, then you go cheat on me, then I'm going to take my gift back. I'm petty like that.
3: I don't know if you should take it back. I don't know if you should take it back.
4: If it's a Bentley, now you can take back. You can let her keep some Nikes, but a Bentley, that's different.
3: Once you give a gift, you shouldn't take it back.
4: But you gave her a gift, and she got a dude riding.
3: It don't matter. You
4: over there riding with the seat left back, putting on chapstick, and kissing on your girl. And
3: that's
4: yeah.
3: A man-law $70,000 right
4: or a Nissan away. Central.
6: Smashing in the back seat.
3: She keeps everything. And
4: hitting
3: she
4: her in the back seat of the car that you bought, and you sent up there. You been frying chicken and hamburgers at Jack's and working, sweating like a slave. Or whatever, and then she got the dude in the car.
3: Then you bothered by what she doing.
4: I ain't bothered by what she doing.
3: You upset, go do you it in your in feelings. Let him keep the gift, whatever.
4: I told you about my homeboy that gave that damn girl a kidney, and that kidney still got feelings in it. She broke up with him. That kidney get pounded for about 45 minutes by between 11:30 and 1 a.m. every night, and the man can't sleep.
6: Would you
4: stop?
6: Y'all better stop.
4: You laying there sleeping. He killing it, too.
3: Oh my God.
4: Clapping them cheeks. Bam, bam.
3: Goodness gracious.
4: No, stop bearing gifts like the three wise men. You ain't none of them.
5: Yeah, but I mean, if you give me a gift, it's my gift. I tell you what, honey, I would do something to it, honey.
4: Buy food.
3: Okay.
4: Just buy food. Okay. Buy her food. Don't get no gift. Buy food. Take it to Applebee's.
3: You gonna buy the gift, that's how you get her.
5: Thank you, exactly, honey. Maybe I will have the last bowel movement, honey, in the back seat, honey. And cover it up. You know what I mean? in your car, honey. You're going to always have a part of me.
3: That was the pie from the help.
5: Okay, exactly.
3: Eat mine.
5: Exactly. Baby, this girl gave her that pie, honey.
3: Yes, oh, Miss Minnie don't burn no chicken.
4: Okay. Well, y'all wrong.
5: So, but it's a sad thing, but I'm glad she bought her own car, honey. She let it be known, baby, excuse me, I got coins just like you. So, honey, she got her own car, honey, and there you go. But I hate when men do that, when they give you a gift, and then they want to take the doggone gift back. That's my damn gift, honey. That's why it's called a gift.
4: I'll give you a consolation prize just to get out. If you're not peaceful.
3: Why you got to label it something? They had your heart. You bought them everything they wanted. They broke your heart. Let them go ahead. They lose you. They could keep all the stuff that came with it.
0: That's right.
3: Just going to remind you of the relationship. And if you're trying to let it go, why do that? Why take something back you gave somebody?
0: They gave you something.
3: Oh, hello?
5: Nah.
4: Yeah, but she got some when they gave. You ain't gave nothing and didn't get.
3: Here you go.
4: You gave, you got.
3: And of all things, get or understand.
5: That's right.
4: Exactly. We the one back there putting in that work.
3: Oh, Lord.
5: On that note, honey, y'all. Oh, Lord, I'm getting tired. Exactly, honey. The Kahlua today, honey, is one of my favorite Kahluas, honey. And good and time, honey, for fall. My Kahlua today, y'all, is butternut. On the high end, you say butternut, and on the low end, you say beautiful orange.
4: Put that foot on that neck, you heard?
3: Stop it.
4: Make that thing go.
3: Yeah, none with them old bad knees. You make her do all the work. Don't do that. Them old bad knees and bad necks.
5: Okay.
3: How about you putting it on somebody? You ain't doing nothing.
4: That's why I take my vitamin D. 5,000 international units of vitamin D every single day and omega fish oil. Damn right. Sha-la-la-la-la-la.
5: Yeah, baby.
0: Ricky, I think we're giving away a cabin, sir.
4: Oh, yeah, somebody's going to win a cabin on the One Voice Cruise today, so make sure you're listening at 8:35 Eastern and 7:35 a.m. Central for your cue to call. So listen, y'all need to call Alfreda's. Right, Alfreda's?
0: I mean, kind of, sure. Yeah. Hey, but let me tell you something, Ricky. Actor Kendrick Sampson recently went viral after saying that he wants to co-parent and have kids with a close female friend, like a homegirl, rather than a romantic partner. Now, he thinks that romance introduces emotional drama and breakups that can negatively impact a child. He says a platonic co-parenting agreement with a trusted friend keeps the focus entirely on the kids' well-being. So this morning, we want to know, could you have a baby with your platonic friend? Why or why not? Hit us up at 8669-RICKY, 8669-RICKEY. It's Ricky's 911 Chat.
4: Hey, and I'm going to be giving away a cabin, y'all. So look, y'all get ready. Just make sure you keep listening. Giving away a whole cabin. All right? We're doing a whole lot of stuff at one time. 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

0: 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Freedus, what you got?
1: Ricky, actor Kendrick Sampson recently went viral after saying that he wants to have kids with a close female friend, like, you know, like his girl, rather than a romantic partner. He believes that romance introduces emotional drama and breakups that can negatively impact a child. So he says a platonic co-parenting agreement with a trusted friend like a homegirl keeps the focus entirely on the child's well-being. So this morning, we want to know, could you have a baby with your platonic friend? Why or why not? 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
34: 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All of a sudden,
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20: Beat, beat. Beating the traffic.
21: In Dallas, westbound 20 near Central Expressway, an accident blocking the left lane has you moving slow from Siegelville Road. There's a 25-minute delay. And then in Plano, northbound 75, still dealing with a crash near Park Boulevard. This involves a semi. The center lane is blocked. There's close to a 20-minute delay from Renner. I'm Junior Caruso with your DFW traffic.
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9: All right, y'all. The time right now is 26 minutes after the hour. Wait a minute. Hold on. What you playing? Turn it up.
29: Uh-oh.
9: Hold on. Turn it up. Wait a minute. One sec.
33: Come on.
9: Hey, I'm sorry. My bad. I just had to do something to me. Y'all know what that do to me, man. That's like, okay. Man, we can't focus on what we're talking about. You gonna play Master P, man. Damn.
33: That
29: is that baseline,
9: dog. Ass with blue black. All right, I'm trying to read this out. The time right now is with him, huh?
33: Regroup. Yeah.
9: All right, here we go. I'm talking about hot. The what? Hot. Give up. Why don't you do that? Man, play something else, Dave. You know I can't. You can't play Master P. Yes. You know that's my song. You can't play. I can't talk over Master P.
33: Come on, help this man focus up.
9: I'm talking about somebody whipping somebody's ass blue black.
11: Come on, now, reel it back in, baby. Come on,
33: right. You got this.
9: Kendrick Samson, who is best known for his role on the series Insecure, is opening up about love, relationships, and having children, and his views might have some people rethinking the traditional relationship setup.
11: Yeah, Ricky, he was recently on the Lovers by Shan podcast, and he talked about relationships, marriage, and fatherhood. And now he got people talking, and here's what he said.
12: I just look at love differently. Like, if I'm going to have a partnership, I don't want a child in there. I want a child. I definitely want children, but I want children with my homegirl. I want my homegirls to know that we ain't ever going to have a romantic nothing, and the only thing we worried about is the health of the child. It ain't complicated by what I'm feeling, what mood I'm in, how you betrayed me, how you slept with someone, how you cheated, you know. I don't want the romance. You haven't been showing enough romance, and so now the kid is suffering. I would rather be in a relationship where we know we got kids. It takes a village. This is the village. And I've had conversation with homegirls, and I'm like, I think you'd be an incredible mom. That's the only thing I'm looking at.
9: Man, that's something different. I'm not all the way mad at that. That is definitely something different. So this morning, we want to know your thoughts. Could you have a baby with a platonic friend, like your best friend, your homie, your homegirl from high school or college? You know what I'm saying? UKK, Sashi, Tau Beta Sigma, y'all cool on the yard all y'all years at Alabama A&M or something like that, you know? Or do you believe kids need to see their parents in a romantic relationship? What are y'all thoughts on that?
11: Man, if y'all sleep together, the woman that he decides to date after he has the child is going to always question, are you sleeping with her? Period. Like, because they got a child together and they live together.
9: Well, what are they doing, like, at the doctor, and the doctor does the, put the egg, the egg and stuff.
33: In vitro fertilization.
9: Right. What if they do it that way?
11: Well, then I guess that could be different. That is just so, like, not what we're used to. And I don't know.
33: But if that's your homegirl, they're always, your girl is always going to question your relationship with your homegirl anyway.
11: Yeah, tough.
29: And the homegirl going to have kind of one up on the girlfriend.
11: Okay, because you got baby. His child, right?
33: Okay.
11: Yeah.
33: Exactly.
29: But the way they do,
9: Nothing like that could possibly work, like somebody that's having a baby or kids with somebody you're actually friends with.
29: If you stay single, it could work. If both individuals stay single, it can work.
9: Yeah, so you're saying it get messy once either partner, get into a relationship.
29: There you go.
9: And the jealousy from the outside and the pillow talk at night influence the relationship between the friends that are never slept together.
14: But if you just want a baby, if we just want a baby and that's it, no strings attached or whatever, so it could work. If we just want a baby, because this is our baby, but the woman, for the most part, be raising the doggone baby, and that's her child.
9: No, not necessarily. Why you feeling like that?
14: Because for the most part, the woman is going to, because she's going to be the one to want the baby. So, with her wanting the baby and you just being a participant, but no strings attached, she's going to just, have the baby. But I wouldn't do it because my thing, I think it would be disrespectful. I would not give one of my friends and have a baby with them, knowing of my lifestyle, and I'm gallivanting all over the place with people. See? That's just not a good look for me. I wouldn't want that to look.
9: So you wouldn't have a baby with Queef and Keith?
14: No. And not even Queef. I wouldn't have a baby, say, with Alfreda's. That would be disrespectful
9: y'all,
14: to her.
9: The way y'all argue in the car, it gets on everybody. There's nobody like to ride in the car with you and Alfreda's. That would not be.
14: I don't even like riding with us.
9: Let me think. What if you, Gary, could you have a baby with Brant?
11: You know what? Don't even include me in that.
9: I'm just saying. I'm talking about how y'all get along in y'all friendship. Y'all do the radio show together. Y'all do Dish Nation together.
14: We can do it.
11: We can't.
14: Yeah, because Brad, you're a caring person.
11: I am a caring person. I'm for the baby. But I can't care for the way you be acting. Your personality is split, baby. When we come in here, we going to either get cussed out, somebody did something wrong, you fussing, the story poor child. Ain't right. That poor child,
14: Love the child.
11: Love the child my ass. You ain't loving on my baby. Mood swings.
9: You know who I would have a great co-parenting relationship with, and I'm kind of in a co-parenting relationship now, Beyonce.
14: Yeah. Well, you know, mixed
9: we be on the phone co-parenting like for real, because when her boys be acting up or whatever, she had to get me on FaceTime. It'd be on and popping. I'm like, hey, don't make me. I'd be like, don't make me. All I have to do is get up and start acting like I'm finna get my car keys and coming over there and be.
14: Keisha ain't gonna be scared for real.
33: And I call whenever I'm mad or I'm frustrated and I can't deal with it, because I know the difference in how important dads are in men. So I call the men in my village to come check on them, and y'all do, and I appreciate you. But I think if you take the personal stuff out of it, I think it can work, and I think it could be a great situation for the kid, because they see a real genuine friendship.
9: So Alfred, is you and Garrett, can we set something up where you and Garrett can have a baby?
0: Oh, my gosh, that would be the cutest baby.
11: With no ankles.
0: Maybe it'll take my ankles. Maybe that part will be after me, and I'll have Gary's skin. Gary got beautiful skin.
9: Yes.
0: And it'll have my body.
14: We can't get along after we leave the hospital. Yeah, honey. Don't try like this. Don't do this. Don't do that. Oh, hell, man.
11: What's the baby going to do with these wings Gary got?
14: Oh, baby, they can have some good wings, baby, honey.
0: Yeah, maybe it'll take the body after me.
14: Like what Mama said, if you ever get sick, honey, have that fat to fall back on, huh?
9: I told you, Gary be looking like a stingray when the shirt be off.
11: Looking like he finna fly away. I believe I can go.
0: Awful.
9: You already got your wings. You ain't even got to get none when you go to heaven. Let's go to the phone. 866 9-866. Good morning.
15: Nicole from Durham. No, I don't think he realizes how men and women work, especially if he put it down. I guess it factors into how they conceive the child, because if intercourse is an option, that can be feelings caught just right there, through there. And then, you know, we have a child together, so of course I'm going to, you know, develop more feelings for you.
16: My name is Mark from Greenville, South Carolina. And no, I do not think you can have a friend with a platonic friend, because that's the whole reason of a platonic friendship, because once you engage in intercourse with that person, there's going to be mixed feelings involved, and that'll really mess up the whole purpose.
17: Hi, I'm calling from Miami Dade. My name is Leo. I know it would never work. First of all, happy shalala morning. I know it would never work. If you want to keep that friendship, don't do it, because we're different. People have different opinion on everything, especially when a child is involved, and that's not the way it's supposed to be.
9: And Gary, I can see you out there trying to coach little league football anyway.
11: Gary can run now.
9: He can.
14: I would not attempt to throw the ball, though.
9: You cannot hold your school books up in your arm. You gotta hold them down. I'll be holding them books up in your arm like that, up in your chest.
11: Close to your chest.
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9: Yeah, boy, I can see you out there trying to run some Oklahoma drills. All right.
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2: 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That's where it was. So when these young dudes came up with an idea to make some songs where people could laugh, have fun, and it was sarcasm with silliness with those dances at first. And at one point in DFW, if you did not have a dance that went to your song, you might as well kiss it goodbye, because there's no way you can compete with these dudes with these high energy songs that had a directions. But we had to let you know, fight, go with it. So that same dude that had his hands on his hips working into the flow will get up and punch you out, and you will be on the dance floor like Lil Peace song if you thought it was a game.
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9: In Fort Worth on southbound 287 at Blue Mountain, there's a vehicle fire that's closing a couple lanes. Traffic is backed up in the area. There's a 30-minute delay from Business 287. And then in Dallas, northbound 45 after 30, the left lane's blocked due to a wreck. There's a 25-minute delay from Central Expressway. I'm Junior Caruso with your DFW traffic.
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0: Listen, y'all, the One Voice Cruise is going down October the 26th, man. And listen, man, I talked to the boss, and he gave me 7 cabins to give away this week. Oh, but you got to be passport ready. Listen, do not waste this opportunity. Hey, you get to hang out with the entire Ricky Smiley Morning Show, along with T.I., Teddy Riley, D.L. Hughley, Cedric the Entertainer, and more. All right, so let's hook somebody up. Ricky Smiley Morning Show. Who is this?
1: Tanisha White.
0: Who?
2: What'd you say?
1: Tanisha White.
2: Tanisha? And
0: where you, yeah.
2: Hey, Tanisha, where you calling us from?
1: I'm calling from Raleigh, North Carolina.
2: Okay.
0: All right. So have you been hearing us talk about the One Voice Cruise, and would you like to go?
1: Oh, yes. Of course. That's why I called.
2: Well, guess what then? You are our lucky caller number 20. Oh. And you just won yourself a cabin, baby, on the Virgin Voyages. Resilient lady.
0: Are you excited about that?
1: Yes.
2: Girl, congratulations.
0: Yeah, we're going to fix your phone, too. Listen, you're going to be partying with us, and I'm going to be your host, and Ricky Smiley Morning Show is going to be broadcasting live, and you will be there with us. Yes.
3: That's good. So fun. 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A valid passport, and of course, you know, you got to be able to take a little time off work, travel to Miami, and meet all other documentation requirements. If you can do all that, the cabin is absolutely yours.
0: Nice. Are you excited, my love?
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2: Hey, we heard you. That was clear.
0: Congratulations, but she got that part right. All right, then. Yeah, you put your phone on the charger. Call us back. 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
18: So I was talking to my baby daddy. His other baby mama dropped the kid off at the fire station. I had to go to his house with my jack girl. I was about to beat him down. She said, "F*** you kids," and she dropped the baby off at the fire station.
19: So back in the day when I was in the military, I was stationed in Germany. I was seeing this one female, then met another one. It ended up being that they were sisters. I stepped in. It was kind of ugly in that moment, but long story short, I still saw both for almost another year.
18: When I was messing with this YN, I seen this girl at the store. A little bit later, he wasn't answering the phone. I walked around looking for him in the next apartment complex, and they posted it up, sitting in my car. But see, just go to my trunk, get the hammer out. I start hitting her with the hammer. I'm pregnant. He pushed me down and kicked me in my stomach, and I hit him with my car. I popped him so hard, I ran over a tree stump, stopped me from killing him.
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28: In Fort Worth on southbound 287 at Blue Mountain, there's a vehicle fire that's closing a couple lanes. Traffic is backed up in the area. There's a 30-minute delay from Business 287. And then in Dallas, northbound 45 after 30, the left lane's blocked due to a wreck. There's a 25-minute delay from Central Expressway. I'm Junior Caruso with your DFW traffic.
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Oh well, take a picture with me. What the flick gon' do? Baby, stick to me, and I'ma stick on you. If you pick me, then I'ma pick on you. 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I'm stuck on you, thinking yours is right. 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And I'ma give me a shot for the end of the night.

0: morning show, 8:12 minutes after the hour. What you got there, Freebus?
1: Okay, we got to ask Dr. Collier about this. BuzzFeed collected stories from doctors and healthcare workers about moments when their patients did something really, really stupid. And the worst offenders are, okay, number one, a man removed a knife from his torso and called 911, but their first piece of advice was not to pull out the knife. So before paramedics arrived, he put the knife back in.
0: Damn.
1: For real. Like, this is, I can't even make this up.
0: Like, that's going to stop the bleeding.
1: Right, right. Okay,
0: how about this? Leave it in because it might make the, I don't know.
1: So you won't bleed out, right?
0: Right.
2: Yep.
1: Okay, so how about this, Ricky? A patient had to take some pills before his eye surgery, but he was worried about how he would get the pills into his eyes.
0: That's one of them dumb chicks. You know what? I know a chick like that, boy. When she do something like that, you know you're going to hit.
2: Yes,
1: okay. All right. Moving right along. How about this? One man really didn't know how vasectomies work. He asked the doctor, can I keep them once you finish the surgery?
0: Keep what?
2: What?
1: You know, when you get the...
2: the golden jewels.
1: You know.
0: Yeah, but you don't. They don't take those out. They disconnect the cord.
1: Well, back in the day, they used to take them out.
2: No, DJ, I thought they just cut the vein.
1: I thought they took them out. Okay, we need to...
2: Girl, no,
1: somebody
0: they did, I said, replace mine with some pool balls.
2: Oh.
0: Like an 8-ball and a 1-ball. Boy, you get to hit that thing with the big... big heavy boy, you day.
3: The 8-ball. The eight ball.
0: Corner pocket, you heard?
1: Okay, listen, guys, listen. How about this, Ricky? A pregnant teen insisted she couldn't be pregnant because she ate an apple after sex. Because, you know, an apple a day, maybe she thought, you know, it's an apple a day keeps a doctor away. Maybe she thought it was an apple a day keeps a baby away. That's all I can think of. Okay, listen. A woman and her boyfriend were both taking her birth control pills because they thought that's how it worked.
4: You know,
1: who are these dumb people?
0: What are you taking them for? Now he got breasts.
2: You're right. He got some tatas.
1: Yeah. Okay, last but not least, a patient complained that he coughed whenever he inhaled water in the shower. The doctor said, drowning. Dude, that's called drowning. What are you doing? Drowning. So this guy, he was coughing when he inhaled water in the shower. Because really, he was like, why would you be inhaling water in the shower, dude? You're drowning yourself.
0: That's crazy.
1: What is this? It's just
0: crazy people out here. They don't have... These are the people that you run into in these grocery stores. And you go to Walmart, they just don't have no common sense. They don't have no common sense. They're just not smart. Probably straight A students. I bet all these people you name probably straight A students, but they just don't be having that common sense.
1: Yeah, and then they go out here having babies.
0: Yeah.
1: Like,
0: and
1: no.
0: Bringing the baby in the world.
1: No,
0: they out here multiplying. Crack baby grandchildren.
1: Oh, Lord.
0: Dang.
1: All right.
0: Nothing. Oh. Thank you for that. Appreciate that, Alfred. We got your front page coming up next. Rick and Smiley Morning Show.
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17: In Fort Worth, eastbound 20 at Campus Drive, an accident blocking three lanes to the left has caused a backup to Oak Grove Road. There's a 15-minute delay. And in Dallas, northbound 45 after 30, an accident in the left lane has you moving slow from Central Expressway. There's a 10-minute delay there. I'm Junior Caruso with your DFW traffic.
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12: Morning Show. All right, 25 minutes after the hour, y'all got your front page right here. Alfreda's, good morning.
24: Good morning, Ricky. It's Tuesday, October 13th. Here's what's going on in the news. Five people are dead after a horrific crash involving Memphis police. And now questions are mounting about what went wrong. Two officers responding to a man down call early Sunday collided with a vehicle carrying six people. Four died at the scene and a fifth at the hospital. The surviving passenger was critically injured. Both officers have been released from the hospital. State troopers are investigating, but there's still no word yet on who was at fault. Elsewhere, a family day at an amusement park turned into a deadly nightmare. Witnesses say a father riding the Goliath roller coaster with his son at Six Flags over Georgia fell from the coaster while his wife and daughter watched from below. Police have confirmed that one person died and several others were injured, but have not confirmed how it happened. Six Flags has temporarily closed nine similar roller coasters at other parks as a precaution. The victim has not been publicly identified, and the cause remains under investigation.
12: That harness, after that roller coaster go down that first hill, you're dealing with G-forces, so you stuck to the seat. But when it comes over the first hill and that harness come loose, then you're floating in the air. You know how you ride a roller coaster? When they go over the first hill, you're kind of floating around in the seat.
24: Yeah.
12: If that harness came up and you're floating around, that's how you got thrown out of the ride, because everything else is G-force when you stuck to the bottom, when you stuck to the seat, because the coaster is, the train is going so fast. But whenever you're going up and the roller coaster is getting ready to go down, you're always floating around in that seat, and that's probably where it happened, if I had to guess. I'm just talking about just the physical science, the physical part of how that could have happened. That train that you saw up on the track was the next train getting ready to go on, and they stopped that train to let those people go off. That wasn't where it happened at. I bet it happened on that first hill that it went over after the first initial drop.
24: Right. Terrifying. And the people who had to wait an hour to get off.
12: And I love roller coasters. Man, that's terrible.
24: Right. Well, Ricky, in other news, they came to play tennis and found Klan imagery in the tournament guide. The University of Maryland has suspended its club tennis team indefinitely over materials it emailed to visiting teams, including Howard University. Howard's team president spotted a picture of the Maryland state flag with parts replaced by what her team describes as KKK hoods. Maryland has apologized and forfeited its matches. Campus police and student conduct officials are reviewing the incident. For info on these stories and more, go to RickySmileyMorningShow.com. Now, here's a look at sports.
13: Rock T, the sports genius, is in the building.
15: Monday Night Football went down last night. Buffalo Bills got the job done over the Rams 37-34 in overtime. Two heavyweight quarterbacks going back-to-back, Josh Allen and, of course, Matthew Stafford. Josh Allen was 0-7.
12: Two of the best.
15: Two of the best, man. Josh was 0-7 in overtime games before last night, man. So, look, it was off the chain. Major League Baseball playoffs was going on as well. The Milwaukee Brewers take a 2-0 lead over the champs, the L.A. Dodgers. And shout out to the Cleveland Guardians, man. They 1-0 up on the Tampa Bay Rays. Dallas Cowboys, yep, they are the team for me to pick on this morning. Supposed to be a playoff team this year. They're 2-3. It's not over. Still early. But Hall of Fame Cowboy wide receiver Michael Irvin breaks down the morale of the team during the game they just played against the Buccaneers.
20: I'm watching the sideline. And not one point, not at one time did I ever see anybody going up and down that sideline saying, we're going to win this game. Don't give up. Let's keep going. We're going to win this game. I was sitting there saying, this is just ugly. And it looks hopeless.
15: Yeah, I was saying the same thing while I was watching the game. I said, look at the sideline. Ain't nobody cheering nobody on. Ain't nobody fired up on the sideline.
12: Yeah, you got to have some enthusiasm.
15: You got to, man. You got to go up to your teammates, to the whole defense or the whole offense, and say, man, suck it up. Let's go. Come on,
12: And they got a good team. That's the crazy thing. They got a good team, man. They got good receivers. good quarterback, good running back, man. They got a good team. I don't understand.
15: Come on, man. It don't make no doggone sense. Last but not least, man, Basketball Hall of Fame, Cheryl Miller shares her thoughts of Caitlin Clark as a player and also Caitlin and Angel Reese's relationship.
0: I can relate to that young lady, and I felt for her. Mm-hmm. I know what it's like to be hated. Mm. I mean, and look, I mean, she brought some on herself a little bit because she's cocky for a good reason.
1: Mm-hmm. Compton.
0: And I love that about her. And Angel and her got along so well.
15: So there's a lot more to it, but she's pretty much just saying, look, man, there's a lot of narratives out there about Caitlin Clark. She got a lot of fans, but like any superstar, she got a lot of people that hate her as well. Angel as well. And then like both of them are really, really good friends. Like behind the scenes, they are really, really good friends. They got a good relationship. So that's good to know right there, man. Follow me on social media.
12: I'm glad they brought a lot of eyes to women's basketball because we've been supporters for years. Gosh. I'm talking about for years.
15: Man, come
12: on. Going to the games. So I'm just glad that they're getting what they deserve.
15: Yes, sir.
12: And shout out to all the OGs that helped build the foundation for where women's basketball. Yeah. Absolutely.
15: Cheryl Swoops, all of them.
24: Cheryl Swoops.
15: Tina Thompson, all of them. Yes, indeed. All right, Brett, you got the hot spot right now.
2: The hot spot.
11: Drop it like it's hot. Drop it like it's hot.
22: So hot
11: and
2: this hot.
22: Woo.
25: You can catch me at the hot spot. It's the
12: BRAT. All right, 29 before the top of the hour. Time for the hot spot. What up, Brett?
26: What up, Ricky? Good morning, everybody. I'm your girl, Brett Tat-Tat, and this is the Hot Spot where we bring you music, movies, and more. So let's get on off into it. Congratulations go out to Drewski, y'all, because he is taking his comedy from social media to one of television's biggest stages and is reportedly set to host Saturday Night Live. That is big.
12: Nice.
26: He is reportedly set to make history and will become the first digital creator to host SNL in the show's history, y'all. The comedian / internet personality is scheduled to host the show on November 7th. So congratulations go out to Drewski for doing big things. Saturday Night Live, that's big. Okay, y'all, moving on. Oh, Lord, 50 Cent recently sat down with Jenna and Chanel on the Today Show, and they talked about reports that revealed that Diddy watched 50's documentary, Sean Combs' The Reckoning. They also touched on the topic of the future of his relationship with Diddy, and here's what 50 said.
27: NBC actually reported that Diddy watched The Reckoning in prison. Mm. Did you see that? We saw those headlines last week.
28: Everyone watched it. It was number one in 31 countries.
27: Well, we know, but did you expect Diddy to watch it in prison? Obviously, let's just go ahead and set the stage. This is a series you did on
28: I didn't
27: him.
28: Expect him to have a jailbroken tablet that was contraband in the actual facility, but he got a chance to see it. And, you know, look. It's great. I felt like it was the best documentary that went out on him. You know?
27: I feel like you've beefed with folks before, but you've also healed relationships, and you've talked about the fact that sometimes it's just not even worth it. Could you see a day where you guys would ever...
28: No, not with him.
24: Oh,
15: man.
24: He's standing 10 toes down on that one.
12: Yeah.
26: And that's that. That's what he said. Yeah. All right, y'all. Moving on. Ricky said, Tyler Perry said earlier this year that he was slowing down and preparing to move to Puerto Rico. We remember that, right? But he didn't say that he was done releasing movies this year. He got two new movies out now, streaming on Netflix, Doing Life, and Why Did I Get Married Again? And now he's getting ready to take us to church, y'all, with a holiday film. Now, this new movie is called The Gospel of Christmas, and it's starring Fantasia and Tank. Oh, my God, this is going to be so good. Tank plays a struggling pastor, and Fantasia plays his wife, Rebecca. The movie also features several gospel artists like Yolanda Adams, Fred Hammond, Smokey Norfolk, Jacqueline Carr, the Clark Sisters, Vanessa Bell Armstrong, LeAndrea Johnson, Hezekiah Walker, CeCe Winans, Shirley Caesar, and the list goes on. And Kirk Franklin will produce the music for the film, and Tyler Perry, of course, wrote, directed, and produced it.
12: Oh, that's going to be nice.
26: Yeah,
12: that's
26: going
12: to be awesome. I can't wait to see that.
26: Me either. The Gospel of Christmas premieres November 11th on Netflix, y'all. All right, y'all, we're going to wrap up the hot spot on that note. 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
9: 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She said I got a fireplace. The legendary Jack Frost. Are you a cuffer? Is it cuffer season? 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
22: 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All men are physical, Big Pink.
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9: 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You know what I'm saying?
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11: In Fort Worth on eastbound 20, there's an accident at Campus Drive. It's blocking three lanes to the left. There's close to a 20-minute delay from 35W. And then on westbound 121 in Sylvania, there's an accident that has two left lanes blocked, causing a 5-minute delay from Beach Street. I'm Junior Caruso with your DFW traffic.
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2: This is The Daily Play with Joy Taylor. Josh Allen and Matthew Stafford dueled under the lights in Inglewood on Monday night, and the game ended with a 37-34 Buffalo win, and Josh Allen describing Matthew Stafford as the best thrower of the ball the NFL has ever seen. What I saw was two teams stumbling out of the blocks before turning it on to deliver an exciting back-and-forth battle in the fourth quarter and overtime. In the end, the Bills made fewer mistakes, and Josh Allen's legs were the deciding factor in overtime. He ran for 121 yards, still with 210 yards passing. The Bills needed this win, with the Patriots getting back on track to stay hot in Buffalo's heels in the AFC East, and the Rams need to regroup, sitting three games back of the Niners in the super tough NFC West. Definitely a tough loss for LA, watching a 48-yard game-winning field goal attempt get blocked by Greg Russo in overtime. 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
2: 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It's the Praise Break. 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Let's go.

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8: 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All courtesy of Amy Witherite and 1-800-TRUCK-WRECK.
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12: 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She said I got a fireplace. The legendary Jack Frost. Are you a cuffer? Is it cuffer season? What's going on?
14: Hey, man, my old lady listening. 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
14: 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All men are physical, Big Pink.
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12: 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You know what I'm saying?
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21: In Fort Worth on eastbound 20, there's an accident at Campus Drive. It's blocking three lanes to the left. There's close to a 20-minute delay from 35W. And then on westbound 121 in Sylvania, there's an accident that has two left lanes blocked, causing a five-minute delay from Beach Street. I'm Junior Caruso with your DFW traffic.

0: Birthday shenanigans. Amen. Made it to another year. I'll just be waking up grateful for life every day. Grateful for my job, too, man. This is a pretty cool job. Aww. Yeah, yeah. Well, look, I got some free tickets to go see Day 26. They got some hardcore fans out here. They're going to be Friday, November 6th at Gilly's in Dallas, Texas. So if you want a chance to get hooked up, coming up at 9:20, I'll come on the radio, let you know what time and what you need to do to get hooked up. On top of that, we also got some tickets to see my girl, E. Badu. She is.
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97.9 beat, that was Tim's. What you need is some tickets to go see Day 26. Look, coming up at 9:35, you're going to hear that hotline number. Just be caller number 9. And I got you on a pair of tickets to the show. No death for my humor.

0: going right here on 97.9 The Beat. I tell you, it's going. These free tickets to go see Day 26. They will be here on Friday, November 6th at Gilly's in Dallas, Texas. And look, coming up in 3 minutes, you're going to hear that hotline number. Just pick up the phone and call me. Be calling number 9. I got you on a pair of tickets. Dave and Tim's Rain Dance.
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1: Thank you.
0: They're going to be here Friday, November 6th at Gilly's over there in Dallas. Have you seen Day 26 live before?
1: No, never.
0: Oh, honey, they're going to put on a show. Okay, make sure you're something comfortable because you're going to be up and down, up and down, up and down all night.
1: Okay.
0: Look, we got some more Day 26 fans that's trying to come and pull up and hang out with us at the concert. You let the city know that next year to get hooked up.
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0: Kirk Franklin and Glow this time, right here on 97.9 The Beat, home of the all-new Ricky Smiley Morning Show. My name is Jazzy Black. Welcome to The Kickback. So, you know, I love a Texas Tuesday on the air because I get to show love to my people. If you are a local entrepreneur here in the DFW and you want to get some extra exposure on the radio, today is the day to do it. It is absolutely free, free, free. You're going to put your business on. So look, all you need to do is call me, tell me the name of your business, what is your product or service, and how can we contact you? 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Now, my number is 844-787-1979. Playback is going to be at 1104. So you have up until then to call me. And while I take your calls, we just going to keep turning up. Got some Beyonce and J-Don on the way. 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
5: Do people need to have qualifications before they come, or what they look like?
6: You really have to be at least, my qualification is like age 25 or older. 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And pretty much you don't have to pay like a deposit, no credit cards. You just pay in advance your first week, first and second week, and then you just go from there and make your money.
5: Oh, you a bad woman for that, girl. 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Y'all better hit my girl up.
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4: This is The Daily Play with Joy Taylor. Josh Allen and Matthew Stafford dueled under the lights in Inglewood on Monday night, and the game ended with a 37-34 Buffalo win, and Josh Allen describing Matthew Stafford as the best thrower of the ball the NFL has ever seen. What I saw was two teams stumbling out of the blocks before turning it on to deliver an exciting back-and-forth battle in the fourth quarter and overtime. In the end, the Bills made fewer mistakes, and Josh Allen's legs were the deciding factor in overtime. He ran for 121 yards to go with 210 yards passing. The Bills needed this win with the Patriots getting back on track to stay hot in Buffalo's heels in the AFC East, and the Rams need to regroup, sitting three games back of the Niners in the super tough NFC West. Definitely a tough loss for LA, watching a 48-yard game-winning field goal attempt get blocked by Greg Russo in overtime. 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

watch TikTok when I dance. On that demon time, she might start her OnlyFans. Big B and that B stand for bands. If you wanna see some real, baby, here's your chance. I say left cheek, right cheek.

You might be saying, Jazzy Blake, I need a day out. Well, if you want to go to the Mavericks game, I've got your chance. Just text the word MAVS 97 to 24042. That's MAVS 97 to 24042. Good luck. Here's Nujnay and Kendrick. So good. Body,

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Hey, coming up at 12 o'clock, we got that Lunchbox Mix with DJ Wire. We just like turn up in the middle of the day, making sure you're up and it's stuck. Plus, we got some free tickets to go see Badu. She will be home with her and K1 and Destin Conrad and Jalen Josie and RJ the Weirdo for the R&B.

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It's going to be really cool. November 1st at the Pavilion at the Toyota Music Factory in Urban, where they be swerving. So if you're trying to turn up, win you a little sum, go see the queen. 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
1: 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You know, school is in session. What is the age that a child can get their teeth cleaned? Because I'm going to put it out here right here, mom and dads. Taking care of yourself and not looking in your child's mouth to see what is going on there, too.
7: Well, let me tell y'all, we are made for kids 14 and up.
1: Okay.
7: And you can stretch it. You can bring a 12-year-old in.
1: Yeah.
7: But we're not for babies.
1: No.
7: And we're not for everybody.
1: No.
7: We're not for people that don't like being spoiled or if they want yellow teeth, if they want to just go and pay for whitening. If you like to pay for things that are worse that we're giving away for free, if you're one of those that just wants to be that person, you probably won't like me because we're going to spoil you. 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
1: Perfect.
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0: Park Slicks on the way, plus some free tickets to go see Erykah Badu, a.k.a. Cerebellum. She ill. Gonna be here in town with her, K1, Destin Conrad. Just keep listening. You're gonna hear Badu come on the radio and give you that hotline number. Be calling number 9, and I got you on a pair of tickets.
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I got broads in Atlanta, twisted the lean in the fan. Credit cards in the scammers, hitting the licks in the van. Legacy, fan. Way is he look like a panda? 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
0: Hey, Stacy, you in the dough with your caller number 4, girl. I need caller number 9 to win. Coming right back, Stacy. Okay. 844-787-1979. You ready to go see Erykah Badu? No, you trying to say it, wait. Caller number 9, I'm waiting on you. Come on, DJ Y, keep turning me up.

0: Badu, her, K1, Destin Red, Jalen Josie, like and RJ the Weirdo.
1: No, oh my God. Okay, yeah. I'm just driving to work. I was just chilling, and I was like, let me just try. Just, you know, like, give it a long shot. Oh, all right, okay,
0: You got these tickets. You headed to the Spotify Festival. It's happening on November 1st at the Pavilion at the Toyota Music Factory. So get your outfit. Get out there and have fun on us, okay?
1: Thank you so much.
0: You're welcome. And you got a pair of tickets, so you don't have to go by yourself.
1: No, I'm going to bring somebody. I'm going to bring a friend or something. I don't know.
0: I know that's right. Well, look, if you're listening right now saying, Jazzy Beck, please, I need to go see Badu. Tomorrow, 12 o'clock, I got another chance for you to win right here on 97.9 The Beat. I'm going to tell you
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2: Wait, dead ass?
1: Yeah, dead ass. You in there.

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0: Lullaby, right here on 97.9 The Beat, home of the all-new Ricky Smiley Morning Show, and you're in a kickback with Jazzy Black. Hey, parents, families, y'all want to come on out and kick it with us? We're going to be doing something a little fun for Halloween season. We have our 2026 Monsters and Movies. It's going to be happening on Friday, October 30th. We're going to take over the Cinemark, Dallas, XD, and IMAX over there at the Webb Chapel. 4 to 7 p.m., we're going to start the movie screening at 5:30. We're going to be watching the Lego movie. So it's going to be fun. It's just going to be a free trick-or-treat, dance party, photo moment, bounce house, face painting situation. Plus, the movie screening is free. I should have started with that. It is free. But, of course, those seats will be limited. Once we fill up the movie theater, baby, ain't going to be no more. So you can go to our website. It's thebeatdfw.com. 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And just RSVP. Let us know how many people coming with you to the family. We want to see your costumes, and we're going to have us a good time and have some good, safe Halloween fun. All right? Hopefully, we will see you there. And, of course, we got some more hip-hop on the way while you go and check that out. My girl, Glorilla, some Lil Baby, and Big X to plug coming up. 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

0: 10, girl, you a 10. 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

0: Hey, Lonnie, with Folded, right here on 97 Down the Beat, home of the all-new Ricky Smiley Morning Show, and you're in a kickback with Jazzy Black. Hey, listen up, DFW. Early voting starts in just 6 days. 6 days away. It's going to be here, man. It's going to be crazy. If you haven't started paying attention to this election, now is the time, my friend. We're talking major Texas races, a $443 million Dallas Public Safety Fund, Dallas County funding for homelessness and mental health, $828 million out there in Keller ISD, and proposed taxes tied to potential new Dallas Stars arena. You know they trying to, you know, everybody gonna be moving around in this next season. It's just a whole lot of money and some big decisions that could impact our community. 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Got that Better Game Cushion, 21 Savage. What the going on the way? My girl Summer Walker on the way. 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
6: 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After waiting in line for 6 hours in Houston, Ken Paxton charged him with voter fraud. Meanwhile, Paxton was indicted for fraud and impeached for bribery and abuse of power. Paxton's bail? Only 35 grand. Chump change for him and his billionaire buddies. Paxton believes in a system rigged to keep black people in check, while the rich and powerful remain untouchable. Time's up for the rigged system. Vote James Tallarico.
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0: Funky Town. That was Kirk Franklin featuring Glorilla with This Time right here on 97.9 The Beat. Home of the all-new Ricky Smiley Morning Show. And you're in a kickback with Jazzy Black. 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
0: My girl Amy Witherite from 1-800-TRUCK-REG is coming through with that bag. 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And you ain't got to tell us your whole life story, but we need to know enough so we can know how to help. And you know, sometimes Amy be feeling a little extra generous. So try to give us as many details as you can. Wishing you the best of luck, friend. Like, coming up at 3 o'clock, it's the Brianna Show. We got a new voice on the station, and Shorty is popping. So stay right here and show us some love so she can get you through the rest of this day. Right here on 97.9 The Beat.
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0: Hey, they say age ain't nothing but a number, or is it? What's your story of dating somebody older or younger?
4: Shoot, man, my old boss and my old job, man. I mean, she got grandkids, and I just turned 30 a couple weeks ago. You know, she at least double my age, but, like, we really divided for a long time. We kind of keeping it on the DL right now.
5: This is Lemon Pepper. My girl is 36 years old. I'm 68, girl.
0: Wow. So you going to put a ring on it, or what you going to do? Or y'all just having fun? Like,
5: hell
0: what
5: no, is? Don't be cursing me like that. Oh. Don't curse me.
0: So what you, are you like a sugar daddy? You tricking? Like,
5: I'm tricking, yo. I'm getting
0: I know that's
5: it,
0: right.
5: I'm getting it.
0: Your baby say skinny.
5: Oh, yeah, that's yeah. Right. I'll be all up in there.
0: Oh, not all Benny. Trying to sprinkle a little lemon pepper on that. You hear me? I ain't mad at that.
5: I put season on it. I put some season on it. Trust me.
0: Oh, my gosh. We need to keep a PG around here. At least until the kids get back to school. And you can hear more crazy stories weekdays, 9 a.m. to 3 p.m. on The Kickback with me, Jazzy Black, on 97.9 The Beat.
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0: It's 97 on the Beat, the home of the all-new Ricky Smiley Morning Show. My name is Brianna. Happy Tuesday. How you doing? How you feeling? How is your Tuesday going? Let me know. Talk to me. Also, do not forget the midterm elections are Tuesday, November 3rd. Make sure you do your part and vote. Early voting starts on Monday, October 19th. And the last day to early vote is Friday, October 30th. This election is critical, and we have to stand up and be counted. If you have any questions, just go to thebeatdfw.com. Also, I got some of your favorite songs on the way. Don't forget that 5 o'clock takeover with DJ Perrion. 5 o'clock, keep it here. I'm Brianna's 97.9 The Beat.
1: It's Jazzy Clark and Amy with the right for 1-800 truck wreck. Ooh, Amy, you just be making it rain around here.
2: I hope I'm making it rain because I got to tell you, Jazzy, I like money. You like money. I'm pretty sure the Beat family all likes money.
1: Yes.
2: So I'm thinking, why don't we just give away like $1,000 all the time? What do you think?
1: I think money, money, money, money. We should have been doing this, Amy.
2: We have been doing this, fool. We're just doing it more. We're just going to give away $1,000 every week. I don't care what you spend it on. You want new clothes. You want to pay some bills. 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
4: was that?
3: If you like being hurt by
4: other dentists, yeah,
3: then we, you may not like me, but if you love being spoiled, come to Mint Dentistry.
4: Perfect.
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14: What do you want to talk about?
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1: 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I'm Brianna's 97.9.

0: Jasmine, okay, the question of the day is, what is the best zodiac sign to date?
1: The best, I would say, is Taurus, yes.
0: Okay, so the best is Taurus. What about the worst?
1: I would say Aquarius men, for sure.
0: Ooh, she said no to Aquarius men. All right, this is that new Future. Konnichiwa. I'm Brianna, 97.9.

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3: I used to think about immature things. 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
1: Which had the most impact? 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
1: Frost, what you got? What you got, Frost?
3: 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More of the stars from the culture was on his show.
2: Oh, they were.
3: Like everybody was on Martin.
2: Everybody.
3: Man. Biggie. I mean, we could go
1: absolutely.
3: On and on.
1: Yeah. They were on Will Smith, too. Let me just tell you real quick. The Fresh Prince had a bigger impact because of the storylines. I'm talking about when Will Daddy left him and he was sitting there crying, talking about why my daddy don't want me no more.
2: Mm-hmm.
1: I'm talking about when Black and White, racial issues.
2: Driving While Black. 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
3: 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Got serious a lot.
1: The trials and tribulations that we go through as young black teenagers.
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1: That did it for me.
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0: Is 3D printed salmon a thing? Yes, it is. I'm going to let you know what that's all about coming up. Also, Drewski is set to host SNL. Got your full tea coming up. And I'm going to let you know how I can hook you up with tickets to go to Wild 'N Out. And have a good laugh. So keep it right here. Don't go anywhere for that full tea. I'm Brianna. It's 97.9 The Beat. I'm going to tell you
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3: 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The driver goes into some commercial shopping center, hits two more parked cars. 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

0: Yeah. I swear, like, every time we find ourselves in a situation, you know, I just get that feeling like I'm in Houston. Candy paint, switching colors in the light. It's about like 11 p.m. Nigga just rolling through the city. 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I pace it, baby. Yeah. I'm gone.
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2: So after all these years, Dwayne Keefe D. Davis has been sentenced to 40 years to life in prison for orchestrating the 1996 murder of Tupac Shakur.
3: All right, Mr. Davis, for 3 years, I've heard you say some variation of the same thing. To law enforcement, to BET, in your book. And it's something like, yeah, I was involved in this, but I'm different. I've moved on. I got out of Compton. I'm a grandfather now. I'm here to tell you that's not how this works, okay? You don't get to take a man from his family. You don't get to take his very life, his whole future from him, and just walk away from it. Especially when that man is Tupac Shakur.
2: She said, especially when that man is Tupac Shakur. All right, so comedian, internet personality Drewski is set to host the November 7th, 2026 episode of Saturday Night Live, making history as the first digital online content creator to host the show. This is so amazing. You know, when people just say, when you have a vision, just go for it. This is a true testimony. The fact that Drewski started off from social media and now is hosting on SNL is iconic. 3D printed salmon is coming to U.S. supermarkets, produced by Israeli food technology companies. And I'm not excited about this. The Perfecta brand features five distinct 3D printed products: salmon patties, white fish patties, chicken breast, filet mignon, marbled steak. Yuck. That sounds absolutely disgusting. And I guess I need to be a vegetarian. Okay, that is the tea for today. You can find me on IG and TikTok, and it's Brianna, ITSBRYHANA. 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
11: Which had the most impact? Was it Fresh Prince or was it Martin?
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11: Frost, what you got? What you got, Frost?
13: I thought Martin was funnier. More of the stars from the culture was on his show.
12: Oh, they were.
13: Like, everybody was on Martin.
12: Everybody.
13: Man. Biggie. I mean, we could go
11: absolutely.
13: On and on.
11: Yeah. As they were on Will Smith, too. Let me just tell you real quick. The Fresh Prince had a bigger impact
12: Because
11: of the storylines. I'm talking about when Will Daddy left him and he was sitting there crying, talking about why my daddy don't want me no more.
12: Mm-hmm.
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12: Black. Remember they got pulled over?
11: Absolutely.
13: Yeah. Got serious a lot.
11: The trials and tribulations that we go through as young black teenagers.
12: Uh-huh.
11: That did it for me.
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13: 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Okay, Amy, we need to continue this story because last time you was telling me about the Porta Potty Bandit. How did the story end? 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

0: 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This is Tatum, and guess what? 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

0: 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My name is Brianna. Happy Tuesday! Look, listen, I'm excited. We got tickets to go to the Wild and Out if you want to get laugh. Coming up, we're going to let you know the song of the hour. But first, we're excited. The 5 o'clock takeover is going down in about 10 minutes. What should we expect?
1: 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I got you, Triple D. I got you, DFW.
0: And mind you, while he's saying that, he got a whole rodeo fit on. He got the cowboy hat. Where your boots at? You know, we're going to be turning up right here on 97.9 The Beat. Don't go anywhere.
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0: 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Now, I know you got new cars, but what about them used cars? The Nissan, the Challengers? Talk to me.
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0: Yes, the 5 o'clock takeover, Texas Tuesday. I'm Brianna. That is
1: DJ Don Perignon.
0: And we take it over the city right now. What should they expect?
1: They should expect these Texas vibes today. They know how we do it every Tuesday. We give you that Texas flavor.
0: Yeah, Don Perignon got his cowboy hat. He ready to go, honey. Okay. I'm going to let you know that song of the hour would go to Wildin' Out. But first, the question of the day is, what is the best zodiac sign to date? I'm a Leo. I'm saying it. Leos are the best. What about you, Don?
1: Everybody knows Scorpios are the best sign.
0: Wrong. 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What's the best zodiac

running, but I'm trying to ride. 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
0: He said, goes to the left with it, okay?

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And Rihanna got it popping. 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

0: Friendly reminder, that was your song of the hour. 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The number is 844-787-1979. I'm looking for call number 9. Good luck. I'm Brianna. 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

0: 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My name is Brianna Marilyn. Congratulations. You're going to Wild 'N Out. Call number 9.
1: Thank you so much.
0: You're so welcome. 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Nick Cannon, Justina Valentine, DCO Fly. They're all going to be there. Let them know the station that just hooked you up, mamita.
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My name is Brianna. Keefe D receives 40 years to life in prison. Drewski is set to host SNL. And now we got 3D Salmon. Yeah, I got the full tea coming up next. Keep it here. I'm Brianna. 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
2: So after all these years, Dwayne Keefe D. Davis has been sentenced to 40 years to life in prison for orchestrating the 1996 murder of Tupac Shakur.
3: All right, Mr. Davis, for 3 years, I've heard you say some variation of the same thing. To law enforcement, to BET, in your book. And it's something like, yeah, I was involved in this, but I'm different. I've moved on. I got out of Compton. I'm a grandfather now. I'm here to tell you that's not how this works, okay? You don't get to take a man from his family. You don't get to take his very life, his whole future from him, and just walk away from it. Especially when that man is Tupac Shakur.
2: She said, especially when that man is Tupac Shakur. All right, so comedian, internet personality Drewski is set to host the November 7th, 2026 episode of Saturday Night Live, making history as the first digital online content creator to host the show. This is so amazing. You know, when people just say, when you have a vision, just go for it. This is a true testimony. The fact that Drewski started off from social media and now is hosting on SNL is iconic. 3D printed salmon is coming to U.S. supermarkets, produced by Israeli food technology companies. And I'm not excited about this. The Perfecta brand features five distinct 3D printed products: salmon patties, white fish patties, chicken breast, filet mignon, marbled steak. Yuck, that sounds absolutely disgusting. And I guess I need to be a vegetarian. Okay, that is a tea for today. You can find me on IG and TikTok, and it's Brianna, ITSBRYHANA. 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
1: Let's get the party started. See you at the bar, you was hardly talking. That's when I knew that your heart was scarring. 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

0: It's 97.9 The Beat, the home of the all-new Ricky Smiley Morning Show. My name is Brianna. I want to give a huge shout-out to Magic Mike, Jukebox, my girl Jessica, along with Timberly J tapped in with me today. If you want a shout-out, all you gotta do is find me on TikTok and IG. And it's Brianna, I-T-S-B-R-Y-H-A-N-A. I am out of here. I will be back tomorrow at 3 o'clock. And if nobody told you they love you, just know that I love you so much. Get home safe, all right? We got more of your favorite songs on the way.
1: 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Ooh, Amy, you just be making it rain around here.
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4: 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Amy, I love whenever we get a chance to hear from real clients that you've helped in real life.
5: 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I love it, too. 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
1: I was just heading on to work. All of a sudden, I get rear-ended by this 18-wheeler tanker. My mom was the one who suggested 1-800-TRUCK-WRECK. Immediately, they got on my case. They were the ones who took care of me every step of the way. They were attentive, checking up on me, kept me updated. And I do love the representation of having to fight for what's right for me. It was wonderful. Thank you, 1-800-TRUCK-WRECK.
0: So I don't know if you got a mama like Joy does, but thank goodness Joy's mama told her to call 1-800-TRUCK-WRECK, gave us the opportunity to take care of her, get her the money she's owed. 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
2: That's right. 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